by the way, you made me say, well, this sounds really nice. You've been really nice and sensitive, and I like these kinds of feelings, but how is this going to help me in my job? How is this going to help me in my life? We don't ask the right questions. What's not perfect yet?

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to Auld Lang Syne. I didn't, but I really missed you, achingly so. And I never knew that you'd get married and I'd still be living down here on my own. Disco 2023. And poor me, am I right? My overdraft just bought us a round of drinks, isn't it polite? Give up your seat on the bus and say thanks for the drive. None of these jobs existed in the Stone Age and they'll disappear again in 100 years' time. So just shrug your shoulders, you'll be fine.

wiser, we're only getting older, and that's the thing I know the most. 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Lean on your nostalgia or move into the ambiguous. 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I think we've really got this time.

Yes, welcome along to tonight's edition of Baker's Dozen Radio Show. We're back here on ICR on a Friday night. Absolutely stoked to be back in the studio, playing you some fantastic tunes on the radio each and every Friday night. 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Welcome along to the show if you are tuned in. Thank you ever so much for tuning in as well. Thanks also to M's 80s Hour of Fun. That is back next week from 6 p.m. if you did miss any of that show. That is available now, though, to listen again if you do want to check that out. 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As mentioned, we are live in the studio this evening, so if you do want to get in touch, well, I'd love to hear from you. What new music would you recommend at the moment? Send us a message through the Baker's Dozen Radio Show socials, and any recommendations could be on next week's show. But for tonight, we have got a phenomenal show in store for you. We started off with the Last Week, This Week track, and that was Anthony Schmerich with the track The Words of Auld Lang Syne. And that was the Porridge remix of that song, sounding absolutely fantastic on the radio this evening. Starting off Baker's Dozen Radio Show on this sunny Friday evening. And I think that remix kind of brings a slightly different dimension to the track. I think it sounds so, so good. So on the rest of tonight's show, what can you expect? Well, we have got some phenomenal new tunes for you. We have got the brand new single from Bombay Bicycle Club, new track from Revival Season, a really great track that I discovered this week by an artist called EG, which I'm really looking forward to playing for you. Barry Can't Swim brings an absolute banger to the show later on, and we finish off with a great track on this night's show with a song by Colouring. Just 12 phenomenal brand new tracks for you there on tonight's programme. Plus, there is my favourite selection or section of the show this evening. It is Local Sounds with four amazing tunes from local artists. This week, we have got four brand new epic tracks from My Law, Gabby Rivers, Reno and Rome, and Santa Rita as well. Really looking forward to playing those for you. Four brilliant tracks from local artists showcasing how good the local music scene is right across East Anglia. So do make sure you stay tuned for that. Also, if that's not enough to keep you tuned in, well, we've also got this week's Baker's Dozen Radio Show music news, bringing you gigs, news of all the gigs taking place over this week and a little bit further as well. So do stay tuned for that. Absolutely loads going on the show this evening. And let's start off with this brand new tune from Bombay Bicycle Club. It sounds absolutely brilliant. A little bit different from their previous stuff, but I'm absolutely loving the sound of it with the drum beat and those slightly kind of distant sounding lyrics. I think it's really an anthemic tune, and I think you're really going to like it. It's going to be on their new album called My Big Day, which has had one single release so far. And the album is going to feature collaborations with Holly Humberstone and Damon Albarn as well. Also, if you are on your way to Reading Festival and for some reason you're listening to this show broadcast from Ipswich, then they are doing a live set, a surprise set at Reading Festival this weekend. So if you are heading down there, then do check that out. So this is the first track on tonight's show. This is Bombay Bicycle Club and the brand new song, I Want to Be Your Only Pet.

0: Yes, this is Baker's Dozen Radio Show, the home of brand new music, broadcasting right across Ipswich. That last track there was Revival Season with a superb tune, Everybody, that's just been released on Heavenly Recordings. Revival Season are a collaboration between Jonas Willey, who is a founding member of the band Mateel, who I'm a big fan of, really, really great band, and Columbus, Georgia rapper Brandon Bez Evans. Such a lively track that I absolutely love it. The fuzzy bass line as well sounds so, so good. Really like that track. So that's Revival Seasons and the track Everybody. Really looking forward to hearing more coming from them. Before that was the ace new song from Bombay Bicycle Club, I Want to Be Your Only Pet, from the upcoming album My Big Day. That has got festival kind of anthem written all over it. Sun going down Saturday or Sunday evening, that is going to sound absolutely brilliant. And got loads more tunes to come on this evening's show for you. Really looking forward to playing out new tunes from Colouring, a track from Vigi as well as the brand new song from Jungle. But now it is time for this week's edition of Baker's Dozen Radio Show Music News.
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0: Yes, this is where each and every week we give you a rundown of all those important gigs happening across the local area over the next week or so. And there is loads taking place. So let's start off with the Bright in the Corners gigs that are taking place over the next week or so at both in Stephen's Church and at the Smokehouse venue. And on Tuesday the 29th of August, Jeffrey Lewis and The Voltage are playing at St Stephen's Church. That is from 7:30. Do check out that. On the Wednesday, that's the 30th of August, Friendship and Langhammer are playing at the Smokehouse. And then on the Thursday the 31st of August, you can catch Avalanche Kato and Cage Girl. They're playing at St Stephen's Church. And you can find out more information about all those gigs at the Smokehouse website and also at the Bright in the Corners website as well, so do check those out. Also, there's one more gig taking place at the Smokehouse next week. That's next Friday. Local band Youth Killed It, who are an indie punk band from Norwich formed in 2017, playing with support from local band Afterdrive, who you may recall played at Bright in the Corners recently, and also the Bungees, who have played the Smokehouse now a few times. So that's Friday the 1st of September. And then on the Sunday the 3rd of September, October Drift are playing the venue as well. Do check out the venue's websites for more information about all those gigs taking place at the Smokehouse. You can find information and tickets all there. Moving over to the John Peel Centre on the 1st of September, the John Peel Centre Funk and Soul Shack presents Smooth and Terrell. And you can find more info at the John Peel Centre website for that. Moving over to next weekend, and the Woodbridge Festival of Art and Music is taking place, featuring a range of shows. On Friday the 1st of September, it is part one with Caswell headlining a show with Nathan X, Kevin Pierce, Suncutter, Latin Heat and Chloe Lupton and Headfunk as well. And then on the later on that weekend, actually, there's loads of music, so do check out the Woodbridge Festival of Art and Music. You can find more information through the Instagram pages. Loads of stuff happening, including Jazzy B, a man called Adam Aswad, as well as Ben Osborne playing. So do check out the Woodbridge Festival of Art and Music website for that, and I'll post a link on the Instagram page. Over at the Three Wise Monkeys in Colchester on Sunday, it's the Robin Cancer All Day. Loads of gigs taking place during that day, including artists such as Leanne Kay, Fraser Morgan, all playing throughout the day. That is Sunday the 27th of August. And then also at the Three Wise Monkeys on the September the 2nd, got live music from Slugworth, Generation Feral, Will Foley, Daniel Warburton, as well as a massive secret headliner. So do check out the Three Wise Monkeys website on Colchester for more information about that. So that's it for this evening's Baker's Dozen Radio Show Music News. All those gigs I've just mentioned are available on those venues' website. Plus also, if I can, I'll also post the information on the Baker's Dozen Radio Show Instagram page as well. So many gigs coming up though. It's kind of coming back into gig season, which I'm really, really excited about. Hopefully get down to a few of those Bright in the Corners gigs as well next week. But that's it for Baker's Dozen Radio Show, and we're going to play some more brand new music for you now, which I'm really, really excited to play for you. And it's a great track from a Danish artist called EG, spelt with three E's, space, and then a G, and then an E, and an E. Now, this is just a great pop song. It's got a retro 70s vibe to it, disco feel as well. I think it sounds really, really good. It's called School Union, and it really gives off that feel. I really, really think You're going to absolutely love this track. So this is EG with School Union on Baker's Dozen Radio.

Jungle and their brand new tune. It's called Problems. That is from the brand new album called Volcano. Sounding really, really good on a sunny Friday evening with that disco funk feel and those violins coming in the end. Sounds so good. Released at the back end of June alongside the track Good Times as well. And before Jungle was the brilliant track from EG called School Reunion. Delightful kind of 70s infused track there from EG. I'm going to have to go and find some more music from them because that just sounds so, so good. A Danish artist based in the US. So we've got loads more music still to come. We've got another half an hour here on Baker's Dozen Radio Show, bringing you brand new music each and every week on between 7 and 8pm here on ICR. Played some fantastic tunes already. We've got local sound still to come with four fantastic tracks from local artists. Brand new track from Maya Law, brand new track from Gabby Rivers, brand new track from Santa Rita, and a brand new track from Vino and Rome. Do not go anywhere. But if you have just tuned in for the first time, you want to find out a bit more about the show, find out what we've played in the past, do check out the Baker's Dozen Radio Show socials. We're on Instagram, Facebook, and Twitter. That is where you can find all the information about playlists, links to listen again, plus also photos of gigs that I've been to. Sounds very interesting if I set them in order, doesn't it? Anyway, do check out the Baker's Dozen Radio Show social pages for more information about this programme. So, loads more to come, but let's play out another tune for you, and let's play an absolutely huge track from Barry Can't Swim. The Scottish producer has released this absolutely huge tune. It's called Dance of the Crab, and the upcoming debut album from Barry Can't Swim will will be released in October. I got that out finally. This is just a huge Friday tune. I know you're going to enjoy it. So this is Barry Can't Swim and the brand new tune, Dance of the Crab.

I mean, it would have been if I pressed the right button, wouldn't it? That was EG. I mean, I might as well play that song again because it is so, so good. So let's play the actual proper track that I was going to play for you, which was Barry Can't Swim and Dance of the Crab. It's a really good tune, so I definitely want to play it on this evening's show for you. Here you go. This is Barry Can't Swim and Dance.

0: Fiji there, the brand new track that's called Sedative, sounding so good on the radio. Kind of almost has this like a kind of 80s guitar sound to it. I think it sounds really, really good. That is London-based Austrian-Brazilian artist Vanilla Jenna. Debut album is going to be out on Speedy Wonderground. It's going to be called So Vanilla. That is due to be released in October. And there's a few gigs as well dotted around that's going hand in hand with the release of that album, kind of London and a few other cities around the country. So do check those out. That song is all about the rush of attraction, and really, really great track that. And before that was a huge tune, Barry Can't Swim, Dance of the Crab. We got there eventually and played the right track, but it sounded so, so good on the radio on a Friday night. Really, really great new tunes for you here on the show this evening. And we've got some more brilliant tunes for you next, as it is time for Local Sounds.
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0: Yes, this is where each and every week we play out four tracks from local artists, celebrating the amazing local music scene across East Anglia. Absolutely fantastic music, and the scene just at the moment is just so, so good. I'm going to play out four absolutely brand new tracks for you that sound so good. I'm really excited to play them for you. So we showcase artists from right across East Anglia, and tonight we've got artists from both Norfolk and Suffolk to play for you. And we played some amazing tunes over the last few years, and tonight is no different. Tonight we are playing some really, really great tracks from local artists. So we've got tracks from Norwich's Maya Law and Santa Rita. Plus we've also got Suffolk's Gabby Rivers, and also from Suffolk we've got Reno and Rome as well. So first up on tonight's Local Sounds is the brand new tune from Maya Law. You know, here on the show we are massive fans of Maya Law, from hearing tracks for a couple of years ago on BBC Introducing, seeing them at Wild Pass, absolutely fantastic, and then at BBC Introducing Stage at Latitude this year. Absolutely amazing performance and brilliant, brilliant tunes. The latest release from Maya is called 6am, and it's the third release under TLD Recordings, and it's a story of drunk chats, drunk confessions, and hangover realizations as well. And also, just to let you know, Maya has just recently announced their first headline gig in London, taking place at the Social on the 7th of December. If you can, definitely get your tickets for that. It's only £11. Absolutely fantastic, that is. So this is the first track on tonight's Local Sounds on Baker's Dozen Radio Show. This is Maya Law and the brilliant 6am.

Santa Rita there, and the track Move So Slow, sounding so, so good. I think that's an absolutely brilliant single to release. Absolutely love the pace of that track. Sounds so good. That's kind of atmospheric alternative country rock. And Santa Rita is the project of Norwich-based songwriter Monica Guarneri. Really looking forward to hearing more from them. That sounds really, really good. You can hear that track or check it out on streaming services and give them a follow on Instagram as well. But that was Santa Rita and Move So Slow, sounding really, really good on tonight's show. Before that, as part of Local Sounds, was Maya Law with the track 6 AM. As mentioned earlier, just announced a show in London, first headline show on the 7th of December, so do get your tickets in for that. Next up on tonight's Local Sounds, well, I've got the brand new single from Suffolk's very own Gabby Rivers. Recently did a BBC Introducing in Suffolk session, which you should check out on BBC Sounds. Also played a great set on the Cornhill for Brighton the Corners earlier this summer. Going to play their brand new single, which is the first single released from a brand new project. So this is Gabby Rivers with the brilliant new track. This is called Two-Face.

brand new tune from Reno and Rome there. It's called Lover, spelt L-V-R. You can always guarantee a really great, well-crafted dream pop track from Reno and Rome. Sounding so, so good on the radio. And they're playing a gig at the Baths in Ipswich on the 30th of September, which is so, so good. And that's, do check out the Baths website for more information about that. And their support comes from Amethyst and also from Afterdrive, so do check that out. Tickets are only £9, absolute bargain for a load of really, really good tunes. And do check out those guys on streaming services. They've been releasing great tunes for years, so do go and check them out on Spotify for more info about that. But that's it for this evening's Local Sounds on tonight's show. As always, do make sure you support those local artists that I've just played. Stream their tracks, and if you can, go and see them live. Play great tracks this evening from Maya Law, Santa Rita, Gabby Rivers, and Reno and Rome. Really, really good tracks on this evening's show. And if you missed any of that, then you can check those tracks out by listening again to the show through the ICR app directly after this programme, or you can check out the Mixcloud link, which I'll post after the show this evening. So I've got one more track on tonight's show before I go. And it's a really, really lovely track. Beautiful lyrics, matched with this kind of lovely, relaxing tune. Thought a really nice way to end a Friday evening here on Baker's Dozen Radio Show. The track is from Colouring. It's a recording alias of singer and musician Jack Kenworthy. And the song is all about teamwork in a relationship, a message of togetherness between two people during adversity and how you prop each other up when the other feels weak. Really, really lovely track. I'm going to finish on this evening's show. London headline as well for Colouring, performing at St Pancras Old Church on Wednesday the 4th of October, so do check that out if you're there. I'll be back at the same time next week with at least 12 more brand new, brilliant new tunes for you, including four amazing local artist songs as well. That's from 7 p.m. next Friday night right here on ICR. But if you can't wait till next Friday, then I should be on the radio again next Thursday, making a brief appearance on BBC Introducing in Suffolk and Norfolk on BBC Radio Suffolk. So do check that out. That is Thursday, I think, from about 8 p.m. But I'll leave you same time. I'll leave you this evening on the show, and I'll see you same time, same place next week. And I shall leave you with a brilliant track for Colouring. This is called Loon.

Hello there, ladies and gentlemen, and everyone, welcome to you to the Soul Exposure winning main man, PH5, aka Paul Hobson. Pleasure to be with you here on the Soul Explosion, www.icrfm.com, 105.7 FM, in Ipswich, UK, and the surrounding areas. I'm definitely in a jazz funk mood today. So I've been digging through the crates, digging through the vinyl collection. I've picked out some choice tunes for you. Kicking off with Diodato, Keep On Moving.

Kelly Barreto on lead vocals. From 1982, Warner Brother Records. The album is called Happy Hour. That's Diodato, the wonderful jazz funk, 80s boogie sounds of Keep On Moving. So it's Jazz Funk all the way on today's Soul Explosion. Oh my goodness, got some absolute gems for you. And we're kicking off strong on turntables number one with Keep On Moving by Diodato. Flowing into turntable number two. An absolute classic. James Mason, enjoy with me the sounds of Sweet Power, Your Embrace.

So faded out on turntable number two. Original Vibe, Carousel Records, Rhythm of Life album. That's James Mason, of course. Sweet Power, Your Embrace. Some jazz funk sounds on a Soul Explosion for you today. This one's got a lot of little pauses in. Makes you think the record is finished, but of course it hasn't. Wait for the bass. Nice, nice, nice. From Lizette Wilson, of course. Caveman Boogie.

classic from Jazz Funk Vibes, courtesy of keyboard aficionado Lizette Wilson. That was Caveman Boogie. Great to see so many of you interacting on the social media channels. My personal page on Facebook, Paul Hobson. Also, Soul Explosion PH5. 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And we'll see how long Facebook allows these tunes. Get a bit crotchety, you know. But we'll see. It's on my personal page, Paul Hobson, and also Soul Explosion PH5 on Facebook. Time for some Japanese jazz for your ears. Hunt Up Wind.

I always have to properly concentrate to try and get the pronunciation right of the artist on this one. Hiroshi Fukurama and Sadoi Watanabe, Hunt Up Wind. That one was Flying Disc Records out of Japan, 1978. Rewinding a couple of years, Jimmy Owens. Fabulous fling foot jazz funk style. This is Do It to It.

Horizon Records, 1976. From the album Jimmy Owens by Jimmy Owens, the fantastic jazz fun Flinkfoot of Do It To It. I know some of the jazz dancers that I know. Lenny Phillips, Colin the Birdman Williams, and others that have been getting down big time to that. Judy Roberts. The Judy Roberts Band. Oh, never was love. Pulling out the big guns.

That ending's caught me out before, so I was ready this time. I know there's never enough time to back introduce it, so I just got to let the tune run, finish, and then play the next one. So, from turntable number two, that was Judy Roberts' band, Never Was Love, on Madonna Records. Nothing to do with the pop queen or the fall of Madonna, just Madonna Records 1979. As we move to turntable number one, Capitol Records, we go album tracking with Eddie Henderson. Side one, track one, from the album Mahal, this is Butterfly.

So let me take the opportunity for some name checks. And first of all, day one that came out of Soul Legacy, had the Greyhound, Clayton, IP6. Last Saturday, what a Soul Legacy it was. Going out to my sweet Soul Legacy brothers, Dean Hurd, DJ L Hurd, sweet Soul brother, and Sean Timms. To the visiting Buddha Monk and Calvin. To Lee and Zoe Crabtree, Mr. Gary Tricker, great to have a conversation with you, my brother. Long time, big time respect. Ricky Bray and crew, Nick Bartlett, Junie Kynaston, Rachel Howlett, Paula Driver, and family and crew. So fading out on turntable number one from 1978 Capitol Records, Eddie Henderson. That's Butterfly.

some more Jap Jazz for your ears. Send me your feelings.

So on the outside, send me your feelings. Tira Masahino. The Jazz Funk Grooves take a different turn on turntable number one. Choker Campbell. This is Carioca.

Candy Apple Records, 1976, Choker Campbell, Karaoke. Such a short but such a funky tune. A real pleasure to share that one with you, ladies and gentlemen, as it is all these tunes in the vinyl collection on a Soul Exposure, and I'm your humble host, PH5, aka Paul Hobson. Ipswich Community Radio, broadcasting all over the world on www.icrfm.com and locally in Ipswich and the surrounding areas. On your frequency modulation dial FM. To some of those checking in, checking out on the various social media pages, Mick and Kerry Logan inside the Logan Lounge, Justin and Sarah Grimwood down Bradley Stokeway, down a similar kind of path of the country, Mr. Nick Bellamy in Bristol, part of the Mixcloud crew, Stevie Hodge, Truro Cornwall, and the Scar Bados soul sister, Joe Kunkel. Pat Spillane was one of the early Doors listeners. Great to have your ears, lady. Hope all is good with you. Mr. Nigel Israel, my fellow small island brother. Big up to you and Eve Marie. Time for some David Ben Def, Feel the Real.

But for many years have been residing in Canada, North America. From Sidewalk Records 1979, David Bendeff, Feel the Real. Dedicating this one to my Ipswich Soul Collective brothers. The Soul Ange crew, Paul Geiler, Paul Fletcher, CEO of Reminisce Entertainment, who are celebrating their 20th anniversary.

So we've been enjoying together on turntable number one, Elektra Records 1977, Aquarian Dream, You're a Star, a Norman Connors project, of course. I tell you what, flinging some foot whenever that comes on the big speaker.

just calming it down for, I don't know, 45 seconds or so, maybe a minute, while this one builds and builds and builds. A real big UK tune. And according to the band themselves, didn't really do much in the USA, but we love it here. The Santa Mass production, of course. This is Shantae.

So 1980, Atlantic Records, jazz funk in all its finery. For 2 hours here on a Soul Explosion. If you just tuned in, you miss any of the show, make sure you check out mixcloud.com/ph5ph5. And there's like hundreds and hundreds of shows up there from over the years. Catching up on those shout outs. Glad to hear that you're enjoying the tunes as much as I am sharing them with you. Mitchie Michelle Mitchell, Eastside, Seaside, Soulful Crew, Rick and Sue Hater, Mr. Alan Ball from the Peak District, checking in on Mixcloud, Paul Copsey and your lady Mia. Paul's off to Twickenham today. Safe travels and enjoy your day out. Nick and Dee Bartlett. Oh yeah, they dropped me a message. They're loving the tunes. No Flingfoot today, but there'll definitely be some Flingfoot next week. That's what I like to hear. So, playing on turntable number one. Elite Records 1979. Of course, Atmosphere, Dancing in Outer Space. Let's

I never get bored of hearing or playing that Elite Records 1979 atmosphere, Dancing in Outer Space. Sounds absolutely amazing each and every time. As we move from turntable number one to turntable number two, send this one out to Rossi P, Vicky P, LL Reggie P and Princess Grace, and also Mama and Papa Pickering, Wayne and Jackie, Westside Villages, James and Debbie Lewis. Back to 78, Mercury Records, Charles Earland. Let the music play.

Also on the outside. Mercury Records 1978, Charles Earland. Love to follow these two together. Blends in nicely. Keeps the dancing going, keeps the flow going, keeps the groove going, most definitely. Jazz Funk does a charity record. This guy ran from east to west across the USA for motor neurone disease. What a tune it is. So the group, FLO, Ronnie Harris, of course, on an instrumental ride, 6 Million Steps.

the time is definitely getting away from me, ladies and gentlemen. Trust me, I've got tunes picked out to play for another 2 hours on top of this. So I'm having to slim it down. Definitely want to share this one with you today. So on the outside, 1978, Sophisticated Sound Records, Ronnie Harrison, FLO, 6 Million Steps, playing out on turntable number 2. From 1982, Boy Katyndig. This is Whatever Happened to the Love.

some Asian fusion, some jazz funk, some jazz fusion, 982. Licensed to Pausa Records out of the USA. The album is called Midnight Lady. That's Boy Katindig. Whatever happened to the love? Just a relentless tune, wasn't it? I reckon I could squeeze in another two more. Maybe three, we'll see how we go. Jazz funk in all its glory. From the vinyl collection, Hudson People, Trip to Your Mind,

1979. Hit House Records out of the UK. The wonderful jazz funk sounds. Of course, that's Hudson People, Trip to Your Mind. So, so pleased and chuffed to have this one on 12-inch. I had it on an album before. That's about 3.5 minutes or so long. This one on the UK release. Bluebird Records from a few years later. The full-length 5.5-minute version. Manfredo Fest, Jungle Kitten.

good to the last drop. Original release, I believe that was 78 on Taboo Records. The version I've been sharing with you, 83. Bluebird Records. Manfredo Fest, of course. Jungle Kitten. We're going to go into overtime. So if you're listening on the World Wide Web, or via various smart devices, or on your FM dial, this one's going to cut off. But for the catch-up crew, for the live video crew, for the catch-up video crew via facebook.com, on my personal page, Paul Hobson, and also Solid Explosion PH5, we're going to go all the way on this one. Just remains for me to say weekend blessings out to each and every one of you. Thanks for listening. Leaving you with a sound of...

to that, in quotes, difficult listening bracket, if you wish. I'll leave you to decide that. This is the opening movement of Keith Jarrett's live concert recorded in Cologne. A double album in the old days, it would have been called, and funnily enough, called the Cologne Concert. Enjoy.

The opening movement of Keith Jarrett's Cologne concert, recorded, of course, in Cologne in 1975. And that brings us to the end of the show. A two-half show this week. I hope you've enjoyed it. You have been dancing to Stockhausen. Till next week, do take care, everyone. Bye-bye.

Thank you. Thank you. We'd like to do a couple of tunes for you. Want you to sit back, relax yourselves, let your bodies go, let your souls sort of get in there and get the good stuff moving around.

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Slowly upstairs, faster down, then to revisit

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You're listening to Unapologetically Spontaneous on ICRFM. ICR, where we're daring, diverse, and different. So the first three tracks we heard from Bob Dylan, Queen Jane Approximately, Jethro Tull, We Used to Back. The last track was Status Quo called Backwater. I'm going to track by Two Door Cinema called Good Morning.

back with us and make a little money. Well, they've told me the requirements and stuff before you. He said, you ain't got a house, you ain't got a job, ain't got a window, and I ain't got a plot. 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

But I can't explain about my heart if I get my hands on some assorted money. I told you, Marley.

0: You're listening to Ipswich Community Radio. The show is called Unapologetically Spontaneous. We're making no apologies, have no idea, no plan what I'm going to play. Last three tracks we heard from Futures Under London, Memories of Yesterday. Last track was the Fall called Kick the Can. Now going to a track by Gorillaz called Pac-Man.
1: Alrighty.

Yo, I've been at the top of the top, fell from the ceiling before I fell, cause I needed to grow. Bruce Leroy with the glow, walked on the edge, fuck trying to dream in the bed. Before I die on these meds, nigga gon' die in the feds. Before I make it to jail, probably put one in the head.

It's relaxing. Nat King Cole there, Blame It On My Youth. So the first, last few tracks we heard from was The Black Brothers by Y.O.Y. Showstoppers, Closer To My Love. Last track, as I say, was Nat King Cole, Blame It On My Youth. Well, goes a track by Muse called Ruled By Secrecy.

0: So you've been listening to Unapologetically Spontaneous on ICRFM. Last track was Bright Ones, Never Gonna Stop.
1: Hey brother, happy returns.
0: It's been in the background we've got Stephen Wilson, track called Happy Returns. And that's the end of the show, so goodbye for now. Hopefully see you next time, 10 p.m. on ICR.

0: Turn that out.
1: Yeah, that's all right, that.
0: Welcome to Chat and Tunes without Dave.
1: Where is he?
0: Oh, he's somewhere. Nottingham.
1: Yeah, I think he's in Nottingham.
0: If he's not in Ipswich, he's in Nottingham.
1: That is true.
0: That's the point, isn't it? He can only ever be in one of those two places. Never going to go anywhere else.
1: He might go somewhere else.
0: I do not. In my entire time, I don't know of him being anywhere else other than, didn't he go on holiday once didn't he go to Israel for work or something?
1: He went to Israel for work.
0: Yeah, but okay, outside
1: that,
0: work.
1: That was the Tally.
0: Yeah. Has he been to work? Has he been anywhere else?
1: Not that I'm aware of.
0: No.
1: You can let us know, though. If you're listening, Dave, have you been anywhere other than Ipswich or Nottingham in the last 20 years?
0: So I've got no Dave, which means we've still got a Dave song. So
1: we have got a Dave song.
0: We've got a Dave song, but we won't have any Dave facts or other ebullient phrases.
1: No, but we can talk about the performance at our quiz in a little
0: while.
1: Yeah,
0: we can talk about that. We have got a soundboard. So normally we're set up in the
1: Colfo
0: kitchen. And Dave normally has his soundboard on a tablet?
1: Yep, tablet.
0: John has improvised rather superbly by recording all of the sounds from previous...
1: Yeah, well, what I've done is I've taken Dave's jingles.
0: Yeah.
1: I had to put them through a bit of fancy software to strip the music off them.
0: Yeah.
1: So now it's just Dave's voice.
0: I mean, amazing. So they're all here. And I don't have to...
1: These top ones.
0: So I can... Oh.
2: You're listening to Chat and Tune.
1: So now,
2: you
1: can play it over top of something else.
0: See, that's genius.
1: It doesn't clash.
0: Which is your favourite one? Is it this one?
2: Oh, and here's a new...
0: No, where's the one that goes,
1: I know,
0: welcome to the show.
1: I didn't do that one.
0: Back to the show.
1: It's just these four.
0: You need that one.
1: I absolutely don't need that one.
0: Okay.
1: I would prefer to delete it.
3: All right. Give him the stick. No, give him the stick.
0: Nice. We've got them all going.
1: Like I tell you what, let's get a song on while we get settled.
0: Do it.
1: It's only short.

0: Welcome back to the show.
1: We are going to rock you, I think.
0: We're going to rock you. I'm going to do a crisp recommendation. So I've been smashing
1: back on the radio.
0: Some of these crisps, right? They're not new.
1: They're definitely not
0: but
1: new.
0: I've only
1: new.
0: Noticed them in the last few months. Or 6 months. I'm going to say six.
1: I'm going to say 6 months. I'd agree with that.
0: Okay. They're Wotsits Crunchy. They're just called Wotsits Crunchy. Basically, they're knickknacks.
1: They are knickknacks.
0: Exactly the same as knickknacks.
1: We like the spicy ones, though.
0: So, do knickknacks still exist, then? Or have they...
1: Yes. Although, I've not eaten any for a long time. But, yeah, I think pretty sure they do.
0: Because these are cheesy knickknacks, and which were always one of my favourite crisps.
1: You do like the cheese, though. You're like a cheese maniac.
0: Yeah. The good thing about these, if you eat a lot of Wotsits, you get Wotsit gums, where they get caught in between your teeth and up
1: sticky.
0: In your gums.
1: They become sticky, don't they?
0: And you're sitting there these don't suffer from that, so they're a lot easier.
1: I agree.
0: So they're called Wotsits Crunchy. They seem to sell them only in a big bag.
1: Which is not a problem.
0: It's not a problem, because I will easily smash them back. And they're incredible. If you like cheese, like Cheetos,
1: cheesy,
0: things like
1: cheesy,
0: that.
1: Crispy, crunchy. They're basically Nick. You are right, they're basically
0: Nick. Yeah.
1: Yes, you can still buy Nick Nicks.
0: All right, okay. I haven't seen them for a while.
1: £1.50 for a bag of six from Tesco.
0: Okay.
1: Other supermarkets are available.
0: Yeah. Okay. Fair enough.
1: But they are tasty. I do. I say we get the spicy ones because I quite like the big.
0: The giant
1: Wotsits, you know, the bigger ones.
0: Oh yeah, the cool giants.
1: I really like.
0: I don't know. I think they're too airy.
1: Not enough cheese.
0: The smaller ones, just I find them easier to have. I like to have lots of them in my mouth rather than one big giant cheesy one.
1: I like that.
0: Yeah. Give them to me now. So there you go. That's Chris' recommendation.
2: Give him the stick. Don't give him the stick.
0: We're so self-indulgent today, aren't we?
1: Oh, this is going to be niche.
0: No, yeah.
1: It's going to be niche in here.
0: It's fine. Nobody else listens to our show anyway. It doesn't matter.
1: We're having fun.
0: Okay. So it's been an interesting weekend because we've actually had some rain. I forgot what it was like, rain.
1: Yeah, and...
0: It's nice to see it.
1: Yeah, kind of.
0: No?
1: It was really windy rain on Saturday. It was kind of... And it rained... It did rain all day.
0: Yeah, it wasn't as hard... They put out a yellow weather warning, didn't they?
1: Yeah, they said it was going to be bad.
0: I didn't think it was bad.
1: It wasn't bad.
0: Pretty standard wet day.
1: Yeah, but the wind was bad, but the rain was...
0: Well, that was Storm Lillian. Is it Lillian?
1: Lillian, yeah.
0: Not too bad here, I would say.
1: We did all right out of it.
0: But in...
1: The north,
0: they did struggle. Leeds Festival, I've seen some clips of people's tents.
1: Festival was bad, and Creamfields, wherever that is, around Liverpool way.
0: All right.
1: As a dance music one.
0: Right, okay.
1: They do the same thing, you know, camping 3 days.
0: Gone.
1: Tents flying.
0: Because most people after the first night were like, we're done. The tent's gone.
1: Yeah, I mean, I did read a story actually online. It was on Thursday, people had turned up for Get Ready for Friday. On Thursday, some people's tents had literally blown away.
0: Yeah.
1: So the festival said, okay, you can go and sleep in your car.
0: Right.
1: All right, fair enough. And they came back, they had Friday night, had fun. After Friday, they went back to go back to their car. And the security said to them, oh no, if you leave now, you can't come back. And they were like, We've got no tent. But yesterday we could. And they said that was one day only we'd let you do that.
0: Right, okay, that's nice.
1: It's like, what are they supposed to do? It's like, you don't have a tent. It literally blew away.
0: Yeah.
1: It's like, what?
0: It's not very nice, is it?
1: It's horrible. That's horrible.
0: No, that isn't nice.
1: So yeah, so the weather was bad. But yeah. Here... It was just meh.
0: I don't remember it being too bad.
1: Well, yeah, I mean, golf got cancelled on Saturday.
0: I thought it was good to have a bit of rain because we've needed it. Gardens needed it.
1: Yeah, because we went blackberry picking a few weeks back and the blackberries were...
0: I did some blackberry picking today. We've been lucky this year. They're all in the garden.
1: They're probably pretty good after yesterday with the rain.
0: We're at the tail end now because we've had some... Oh. I think because of the rain we had at the start of the year and the summer and coming late and whatever, most of our blackberries have gone.
1: Did they go black or would they go green and didn't do anything?
0: No, we had loads of really good ones, but the ones that we've got on there now are just all a little bit smaller and almost like the last fruit. They're struggling a little bit.
1: I don't want to do it.
0: So I picked a few, but they weren't great. I'll make a crumble.
1: Sad blackberries.
0: Yeah, there were sad blackberries. But we've had loads in the garden this year, mainly because the middle of the garden there has been completely overgrown. We haven't bothered to trim that.
1: Try and trim it back.
0: So we've had a huge blackberry bush in the middle.
1: And nice.
0: At the end of the garden, in the bush, in the hawthorn bush, blackberry plant,
1: And it's done really well.
0: Yeah, loads. So normally we would go out and about.
1: But you're not needed to. You just got your gardens worth.
0: Yeah.
1: That's very good.
0: That is lovely. Yeah,
1: because we went for a wander up to the golf course, just up from me, whatever that's called. Brushmere.
0: Yeah, that one.
1: That one.
0: Yeah.
1: And loads of bushes.
0: Yeah.
1: Loads of berry looking things.
0: Yeah, but no.
1: Just a little bit grim.
0: There's nothing worse than that when you see a mass of blackberry bushes.
1: Massive bushes.
0: Oh, these are going to be absolutely full, but they've got either tiny little ones. And you just think,
1: it's just a little bit disappointing.
0: I think those ones often grow somewhere where there's not quite enough moisture. They'll grow.
1: This is exactly what Jackie said.
0: But there's not enough moisture in the ground.
1: She went, these are not plump.
0: No. You need to have somewhere that's got a nice...
1: They were dry.
0: That's why in my garden, with the septic tank and all that, I mean, I'm getting poo blackberries. I mean, they're
1: well fertilised.
0: Feeding off the poo.
1: Yeah.
0: And
1: apparently that works well.
0: It is, yeah. It does well. So we've done all right.
1: The circle of life.
0: Yeah, the circle of life. So what else at the weekend? We didn't do an aliens quiz at the weekend, but we went
1: back a bit further. That was last
0: Wednesday.
1: We
0: competed in an aliens quiz.
1: Or
0: an alien trilogy.
1: Quadrilogy. Quadrilogy.
0: Yeah, the franchise. Quadrilogy. Let's call it the franchise.
1: Yeah, but not all the weird stuff.
0: No. So this Aliens, second one, Alien 3, and Alien Resurrection, number 4.
1: Yes.
0: So we did that at the Three Wise Monkeys, and it's a shout out to them because I've been there a couple times recently. I did their bottomless barbecue, which was brilliant, and then this quiz, which was also very, very good. We came 5th out of 8, I think, which is not too bad.
1: I think it's about 8.
0: We knew we weren't going to be there. I mean,
1: We were only three of us.
0: Proper aliens geeks there.
1: And the other people who had the proper T-shirts on.
0: And we were a team, small team of three.
1: Small team.
0: Might as well call it 2.5, really, because Dave's knowledge.
1: Dave actually popped up today to said he
0: got three
1: got
0: questions
1: three
0: out of
1: 130.
0: Not great, Dave.
1: Another. And there is that one, but we'll save that one.
0: We'll save that one later. But it was good. It was good.
1: Would definitely recommend their movie quizzes that run by that guy whose name I can't remember. Because
0: he's got a Facebook page. It's like TV, film, and quiz. You don't need to know. He's at either the Three Wise Monkeys in Ipswich or Three Wise Monkeys in Colchester, and he does lots of film quizzes.
1: They're all film related.
0: Marvel, Disney.
1: He's got horror movies,
0: Ghostbusters coming up. So you'll be able to find if you just do a bit of search on the Three Wise Monkeys page for that. It was good. The quiz was fun. It wasn't too niche.
1: It wasn't too obscure.
0: That's ridiculous. No one's ever going to know that.
1: But it wasn't too obscure. It was pitched really well.
0: He nailed it pretty well.
1: Think he did.
0: He had a lot of enthusiasm.
1: He did. He was good. He was a good guy.
0: So that's good.
1: And we did get food as well. You were disappointed with the amount of ice cream you got.
0: I'm going to call that a pet peeve. Here's a pet peeve. So we had the main was fine. Lovely. For a dessert, we said, can we have... Because the previous time we went, they had this, like... Well, I remember it being a Bakewell. I don't know. I remember it being different to what that was. But anyway, they said, we've got, like, a frangipan thing or whatever. Which is basically like a sponge tart, right?
1: Yeah.
0: There was no jam in it or anything like that, right? So it's fair to say that it's dry.
1: It was a dry tart.
0: It was quite a reasonably good-sized one, right?
1: Yeah.
0: I don't know, six inches in diameter.
1: I'm trying to compare that to like the middle of that.
0: Whatever that is. I'm holding this radio, this terrible radio, but middle of that. Gaffer tape.
1: A reel of gaffer tape we've used today to
0: put our mic stands on. But it comes with one scoop of ice cream. One small scoop of ice cream.
1: That was a little bit stingy.
0: Now, it annoys me because ice cream is to them, must be less than 50p a scoop. I'm going to call it 50p a scoop.
1: Call it that. That's being generous.
0: And the dessert, I think it was like £7, the dessert, right? So that's not a cheap dessert. Standard
1: pub dessert.
0: But this is a dry dessert.
1: Dusty.
0: The frangipan was dry, wasn't it?
1: Yeah, it was.
0: It was dry. So you're halfway through and you've run out of ice cream.
1: To be fair,
0: you had a technique for it, didn't you?
1: Well, you see, because I was writing the answers, and when the desserts came, you just... Obviously,
0: just inhaled.
1: I looked over and it was pretty much gone, but it was 75% gone. But you'd had 100% of your ice cream
0: gone,
1: and you were then complaining about the other bit. You're like, "Oh, it's too dry, it's too dry, it's too dry." So I observed, and I went, right, I know what I'm going to do. And I dumped my ice cream on top and spread it out a bit like an ice cream hat.
0: Yeah, it worked. Like a blanket. An ice cream blanket.
1: Cold blanket.
0: And it did work.
1: Yeah, just to give that a moisture.
0: But why don't they go, one ice cream, one scoop's enough. I'll give two. Two. It's all you just give us two.
1: Yeah.
0: Or for £7, just give us two.
1: Slightly bigger scoop.
0: Yeah, definitely. Or a bigger scoop. Don't do this, it looks better with one for the presentation or something like that.
1: It's all about the taste.
0: That's my only criticism.
1: Yeah, I'd say that's a
0: minor criticism.
1: I'll validate that peeve.
0: It's not the only restaurant that does it. There's a lot of other restaurants that go, there you go.
1: I think they all do it.
0: One scoop.
1: They all do it. Just to save their money. I'm sure they do.
0: No, it's not good at all.
1: Dingy monkeys.
0: What else did we do? We're into the weekend now.
1: Yeah, you went to it.
0: Watch football? Is your sound?
1: I didn't watch the football because it was on. What was it on? Was it on Sky?
0: No, it wasn't. I happened to watch it on a TV that had it on, and I don't know how they possibly got it on that TV. I mean, it was on there, and I didn't question how that TV got that.
1: You just along for the ride.
0: Yeah, I was.
1: If it's on the TV already, I will take that.
0: I'm not going to question that at all. So
1: I don't know how he watched it.
0: No, I've got a complete mind blank on that.
1: No, there was a
0: TV involved and I watched it. So we played Man City. We lost 4-1. Not a surprise. Scoreline. We did score first, though.
1: Yeah.
0: We scored first with a that one.
2: That was liquid football.
0: Actually, it wasn't very liquid football, actually.
1: Well, liquid football was by the other team, I think.
0: Yes, this particular goal was the ball just kind of slowly rolled into the net.
1: We saw it on Match of the Day.
0: Yeah, yeah.
1: So it was on Match of the Day on, whenever it was replayed, on yesterday morning, I think it was.
0: Yeah, and it was the first goal, right? It was a good goal.
1: The goal, like you say, he got the ball, he ran forward, gave it a boot.
0: Yeah, and it sort of just slowly made its way, meandered into the net.
1: The goalie kind of like went, almost caught, just caught it, didn't he?
0: Yeah,
1: he
0: didn't quite
1: stop it, and it crawled
0: over. And that lasted for about sort of 7 minutes. And then
1: there were 7 minutes of joy.
0: You've had your fun.
1: Right, we're going to show you.
0: But pretty much all of our goals, I'm going to say, their goals were errors on our part. Which is the problem?
1: Kinda.
0: Goalkeeping error.
1: The goalkeeper one and the penalty.
0: I think
1: he
0: was at fault for two. And
1: but
0: the penalty.
1: That Haaland goal.
0: Yes. Okay. That
1: where he kind of like just lifted it.
0: Yeah.
1: On a crazy angle.
0: Well, yeah, but the keeper's positioning. If Guy's listening, he'll tell you the positioning was where. What was he doing?
1: He wasn't. So he said, because I didn't see the start of the coverage on Match of the Day, but he said, was that the first game that he's had? The goal?
0: For Ipswich, yeah.
1: Yeah. So where did he come from? Who's he?
0: From Burnley. I'm sure we'll be fine. First game. We'll give that one a pass.
1: First game, you've got to play one of the best teams in the country.
0: Yeah. So deserved winners, but we did have a penalty disallowed, and it was exactly the same as the penalty that we'd given away. Like clattered into him.
1: Yeah,
0: how they've missed that, I do not know. Didn't even go to VAR. Would that have made a difference? Would have made it 3-2? You just don't know. Sometimes it gives you that little kind of, we can do this.
1: Could give you a little lift.
0: I doubt it, though, because Man City can just go into that gear. And you can tell, they'll just go, right, we need to score now. And
1: they'll all just like turn it up a little bit.
0: Yeah, they've got that in the locker.
1: Yeah,
0: In
1: the back pocket.
0: You know, some people would say we're unlucky in playing Liverpool, Man City to start. I would say we're lucky because that's out of the way now. We've had our first couple of games. We've got a new team, a lot of new players. You know, get those ones out of the way. Next game, which is Fulham, we got to look for getting a result against them.
1: Yeah.
0: You know, draw. Yeah. We'll take that one. Then you've got Brighton, tricky one because they're doing really well.
1: They just beat Man U, didn't they?
0: Yeah, and they won before that. I think they beat West Ham 3-0 or something like that, or Everton. I can't remember.
1: So they're in a little bit of a high there.
0: So they're doing all right. But if we can get a draw out of there and even a win, that builds confidence. But if you go for several games without a win, it becomes a lot more difficult to get up there because then
1: it does.
0: Your confidence starts.
1: And then it's like, because I'm assuming all you want to do this season is just not fall
0: stay
1: back,
0: up.
1: Just
0: yeah,
1: stay
0: yeah,
1: up.
0: Yeah, yeah.
1: Not
0: yeah,
1: go
0: yeah.
1: back down again.
0: Yeah, exactly. So. Yeah. I mean, I've got a £5 bet on them getting into the top four. So,
1: excuse me?
0: That's like 500 to 1. Well, you just don't know. You know, I took it.
1: You took a gamble.
0: I don't think
1: you're going to.
0: It's not starting well.
1: I don't think you're going to win that bet.
0: No. Well, we'll see. We'll see.
1: I mean, there's plenty of the entire season's left.
0: We just need to play someone that's on our level.
1: There's not very many now, though.
0: Some of the newly promoted ones like Leicester and that. We'll just see how we get on against those, and if we can get a couple of wins, then it will be like we've got it. We've got to register our first win, hopefully at Portman Road. So you know
1: that would be nice.
0: Yeah. So that's football, followed by pizza, football. Standard takeaway pizza. Quite nice.
1: I do like takeaway. Was it from a particular establishment?
0: It was from the Family Pizza Company in Cattaway, which is in between Brantham and Manningtree. It's a bit of a weird place, actually, Cattaway, because it's
1: not... Is that where you go like to do boating? Brantham.
0: Yeah, it's like... What is Cattaway? Is it a town? No.
1: I have not a clue.
0: Is it a village?
1: I know roughly where it is.
0: I think it's like an area of Brantham. I've never really figured out... Is it somewhere in its own right? Or is it a village in its own right?
1: Well,
0: it's tiny.
1: You're calling it something.
0: Well, yeah, I am, but it's just... It's tiny. It can't be...
1: Cattaway Marshes and Nature Reserve.
0: Yeah, don't know. I don't know. There's not a lot there, but there's a restaurant.
1: There's a picnic site.
0: Yeah, there's a picnic site. There's a river and there's a garage. And
1: what, a sports centre?
0: Yeah, it's stuff there. There's stuff there.
1: It's got things.
0: It's got things.
1: It definitely exists. I'm going to say
0: it was nice pizza, but the best thing was the chicken dippers. I'd have the chicken dippers. They were better than KFC chicken dippers. Yeah. Forget the pizza, have the chicken.
1: Were they crumb, like bread crumb, like the crumbly one, or was it like a batter?
0: Like a batter. And a really crispy batter, and it was on real chicken.
1: Actual chicken.
0: Chicken, not mushed. Reformed stuff.
1: Yeah.
0: Yeah, I did appreciate those.
1: That does sound tasty.
0: So that's pizza. And then yesterday went to Felixstowe because it was a nice day. Wasted some money on the arcade machines, on the grabbers again. Still did it.
1: You didn't get the grabbers again.
0: I'm trying to get her she wants an Axolotl toy.
1: I should
0: just buy one.
1: Just buy one. Just get one off Amazon for like £2.
0: I know. Had an ice cream.
1: That's the best bit.
0: Do
1: you get a fancy ice cream or do you get a standard Mr. Whippy?
0: I got a fancy one on the pier, the one in front of the pier.
1: The little ice
0: cream
1: just company.
0: In front of Yeah, that's
1: that was good. What flavour though? This is important. Can you remember?
0: Actually, I tell a lie. I bought everyone else an ice cream and forgot about myself, but Bertie gave me some of his ice cream because he didn't need it all. So.
1: Okay, so you took one for the team.
0: Yeah, I did have a donut though, so that's good.
1: I was going to say, you've got the calories somewhere.
0: Yeah,
1: it's like they got you. Yeah. Do you know what I mean? Whether you didn't get the ice cream or not.
0: I'm hungry for some more crisps now, actually. And then I went to the Curtain Fete. So on the way home, we'd seen this on Facebook. And Curtain, which is near Trimley Way.
1: Yeah, Trimley, St. Mary's.
0: Nice little village fete. You know, traditional.
1: Yeah.
0: Just had a burger, like you do.
1: Yeah, more calories.
0: And some cakes. Win a
1: coconut.
0: No, they did have a coconut shy, but it was a funny one. It wasn't one where you throw the balls at it. You had to use hoops to get over the...
1: Oh, so it's like a hoopla.
0: But the hoops coconut were like frisbees, mixture? Really thin, plasticky frisbees. So you couldn't just throw them. You had to throw them a certain way. You know with a frisbee, if you throw a frisbee wrong, it goes...
1: Yeah.
0: Completely.
1: If it's got no weight to it,
0: no,
1: it's like it's very difficult to judge when it's going to come down.
0: Exactly, yeah. It was like that.
1: And
0: it
1: just bounces off things.
0: Yeah, proper impossible.
1: Did anyone get a podcast?
0: I didn't see anyone win one, but people had, and it was only £1. That's fine.
1: Well, you know,
0: kids
1: had a
0: go, and it was all good fun. So that was pretty much my weekend, really.
1: Yeah, smashed out.
0: What about you?
1: Well, I'd say because it's raining Saturday, which normally would be golf, and then yesterday we went over to a friend was getting married, and we just popped up to their reception. They had a small. It was
0: food. Food?
1: Yeah, there was food, although we'd already eaten.
0: Oh, why would you do that?
1: We preempted. So we were like, well, is there going to be food? We went, yeah, there probably is going to be food.
0: Of course there'll be food. It's a wedding reception.
1: But we don't know what it's going to be like. I went, okay, well,
0: it's going to be good. It's a wedding reception.
1: Well, so Dexter and his girlfriend, they babysat Rufus.
0: Right.
1: And they all got Domino's. So Rufus, who only can't eat, obviously, a large pizza, we upped his to a large, so right. We could steal slices.
0: So you had a few slices of pizza?
1: You had a few slices of pizza.
0: Yeah, there's probably room then for...
1: And there's room, and they because it was down at the Last Anchor, and to be fair, the spread was very good. It was barbecue food.
0: Yeah.
1: It was all burgers and nice chicken and everything.
0: Oh, my word.
1: And we stood there and watching people eat burgers, And
0: you couldn't have any. What's wrong with you?
1: Oh, well, it was like, I don't really, you know, I wasn't like desperate.
0: Mm.
1: But then when the desserts came out, it's like, I'm going to get dessert.
0: Yeah.
1: So they had like little lemon tarts and a kind of like a, wasn't quite a trifle, but it was like, you know, fruit compote cream on top and, you know, bits and pieces. Yeah, it was nice.
0: Missed out on the lesson. There is, if you're going to a wedding,
1: don't eat
0: starve
1: first.
0: Yourself.
1: Yeah, and then just
0: have the breakfast, which is the layer, the base layer. Just have that one, and then
1: when that buffet comes out, just go wild.
0: Make use of it. Yeah, definitely.
1: But it was really nice because the weather was nice. We stood outside most of the time, chatting to people because it was too hot inside. It was decent.
0: We're clinging on to that summer. We're clinging
1: just
0: on to
1: about.
0: It.
1: I mean, where are we now? 26.
0: They talked about a heat wave next week, but then I've looked at the weather recently and they've gone, oh, no, we were wrong.
1: Have they adjusted that now?
0: Yeah, it was like going to be 27, 28. Hot.
1: There we go.
0: But now it's like, oh, maybe only like 21, 22, which

0: Yeah,
1: you know.
0: Yeah, but
1: it is weird.
0: No,
1: it is weird. Let's do this.
2: What
1: have you done?
2: I've dropped a pen.
1: You might have to introduce this this song of Frankie.
0: So this song is an Indian song that Frankie, when we went to London a couple of weeks back, she was doing this Instagram reel thing or Facebook, I don't know, and it chooses a song. She types in London and it chooses it and chose this particular song, and we both really, really liked it. So we thought we'd share.
1: Yeah, we could dig it out.
0: For it. So all right. Go for it.

0: So that is London to Makada by Neha. I can't see it on the screen, but it's
1: Kaka.
0: So yeah, great. We like that song, Frankie and I. It's very catchy.
1: It is.
0: I mentioned
1: jolly.
0: It to one of my Indian colleagues in the office.
1: What did they say?
0: Because I was like sitting there at work humming. What are you singing there? And I was like, oh yeah, actually.
1: I think it's
0: a traditional wedding song, and I think the lyrics, I think he said, were like, when London dances, the whole world dances with you, or something like that.
1: Sounds fair.
0: Happy, cheery song.
1: That is a happy, cheery song.
0: So there you go, to take us into the news.
1: Here's the news.

0: is Jazz and Tunes.
1: Oh wow, look.
2: You can just play them whenever you want.
1: Yeah.
2: Because you don't have to wait for a gap.
1: It's quality. On the news, should we start off with the bad news? The sad news is Sven-Göran Eriksson has passed away. Bless him. At 76, I think he had cancer.
2: He did.
1: Ex-England manager and all-round nice guy. So sad.
2: Generally a good egg.
1: Yeah, sad to hear that one. On the positives, we had a skydiver in. Where was she based? Where'd she live?
2: I'm going to say.
1: She's
2: Beccles.
1: Beckles, she's local. Right, she's Suffolk.
2: Up there somewhere.
1: 102 years old, did a skydive.
2: Yeah, did.
1: That's the second time she's done a skydive. Didn't she do when she was 100 or something?
2: So when she was 100, she drove a Ferrari for her 100th birthday.
1: Like you do.
2: But she's the oldest tandem parachutist. Is that what you call them?
1: Yeah, yeah.
2: In the country. Yeah.
1: I mean,
2: she's definitely a UK record holder.
1: Oh, it's amazing.
2: Yeah, it's amazing. She did it in Beckles Airfield.
1: I'd be happy to do that when I'm 62, let alone 102.
2: 102.
1: But yeah, it's incredible.
2: When she turned 100 years old, she went, I want to go fast. And she drove a Ferrari 430 around a track. And she drove it, and she did a few laps, got up to 130.
1: Built different.
2: Absolutely.
1: Just built differently. Absolutely.
2: I mean, she's married to a what are they called? Guy who jumps out of the airplanes anyway. Paratrooper?
1: Parachutist?
2: like an army.
1: Oh, yeah. Paratrooper.
2: She's married to a paratrooper. Yeah. She's been around. And, absolutely.
1: Bless her.
2: Built different.
1: Love that.
2: Absolutely.
1: Love that. I wonder what she'll do when she's 110. It's going to be awesome stuff. Can't wait for that.
2: Yeah. It might not be as much, but we'll see.
1: Whatever it'll make me feel really old.
2: You'll be like,
1: complaining that I can't do anything because my hip.
2: My back.
1: And then she's doing a skydiver at 102.
2: Yeah.
1: I mean,
2: that is...
1: Humbles you, doesn't it?
2: It does, yeah. Because, I mean, she is more than double our age.
1: Yeah, yeah.
2: I mean, that's
1: crackers. Yeah, okay.
2: So, you know...
1: So we talked about Storm Lillian already.
2: We did.
1: Weather-related. So I had a text earlier from the neighbour. Next door neighbour.
2: Okay.
1: And it just said, have you farted? and he's not one for these sort of jokes. I went, I'm sorry?
2: Are you at pardon?
1: And he says, put your head outside. And so I did. And it did smell a bit farty. And he explained to me that there was a sulphur cloud. That had erupted from Iceland.
2: Like a volcano fart.
1: And it had come across the country. I sure enough, I had a look online, and it was all over the news. And it's a bit of a smelly pong.
2: I'll be honest, I can't say I noticed that.
1: See, when I went out afterwards, it had gone. So it must have been a very little plume,
2: like
1: maybe.
2: A little local
1: sulfur. Obviously, is a farty,
2: it's a stinky smell.
1: Eggy yeah. smell. It was definitely there.
2: I can't say I noticed it. I mean, because I sort of peeve. I misplaced my glasses the other day, and then I couldn't find them. Like normally, they just turn up, like most things do.
1: Not my watch.
2: Well, and then I was like, all right, I can't find them. We're going away tomorrow. So I was like, right, I'm going to have to go and get my spare pair for the work. So I got the bike, rode to work, got them out of the office, just waved my car, went in, did all that, came back again. But didn't notice any...
1: No pongs?
2: No, not
1: been
2: pongy
1: a very
2: pongs.
1: Small pong.
2: I'm going to say it was a
1: small cloud.
2: It
1: probably was localised when you think about
2: coal
1: it.
2: Coal cloud.
1: Yeah, it's a coal fog cloud.
2: I'm going to say, yeah, it must be, because when you said it smells, I went, tiny bit,
1: yeah. I think we'd had a little plume that had come over and...
2: And
1: done
2: just
1: its, done its
2: on
1: thing,
2: you.
1: and then off it goes. So there you go. Oasis reunion, I hear.
2: I've heard this. Jackie mentioned it earlier. She said they're going to get back together for, was it Glastonbury?
1: Is it? I mean, I think because they've got this relationship where they, I think, pretend to hate each other. It's got to be. Right? In the public, you know, any interviews, oh, he's an idiot and I don't like him and all that sort of stuff. Do you reckon they text in the background and go, got them? Because it then fuels
2: I
1: this...
2: I really don't know, because unless... I would agree with that. If they'd got together, back together and formed Oasis earlier to capitalise on it more, they've left it quite a long time.
1: But the longer they leave it... It's expanding the cost
2: I just
1: prices
2: think
1: of the tickets.
2: Both of them are thinking, do you know what?
1: We could do some money.
2: We've done our own little thing. It's not gone that well. We could do with some money.
1: Let's get millions in the bank. Yeah. They'll have a few gigs that will be ridiculously
2: pricey. 100 quid a ticket.
1: Oh, there'll be more than that.
2: Yeah.
1: All right, there'll be 200-300 quid a ticket. Easy.
2: That's brutal.
1: Easy. If you think about boxing matches, about 300 a ticket.
2: They are, they're crazy.
1: So I think these will be huge. So
2: it could be huge.
1: I'm not mad bothered about them. I mean, I like a few of their songs, but
2: I like a few of their songs.
1: I'm not like, ugh.
2: But I mean, I remember when they first came out,
1: a bit full of themselves, really.
2: Oh, absolutely. I mean, definitely, maybe it was 1994. Mm. I think I was still living in Manchester at the time, and the buzz was crazy, and all the little bands, like some of my friends who were playing little bands, they all basically just wanted to sound like that. Mm. It was just like,
1: ugh. Yeah. And I found a YouTube clip a while back where someone had. I don't know how true it is. It just popped up. You know, where those just pop up, where this guy had said actually most Oasis songs are just copies of Beatles songs or older songs, and then they did this is what Don't Look Back in Anger, and but this is the original.
2: Yeah. You can play it all with like three chords.
1: And it's like, oh my word, a good deal of them, if not a complete rip offs, or at least heavily influenced. So this whole 100%. Kind of Oasis is the best thing since sliced bread. Well, you know, sliced bread came first.
2: So, it definitely
1: what
2: did.
1: Can I say?
2: It definitely did.
1: Yeah.
2: Play the song.

0: And that was Oasis with Whatever, Whenever, Chickens, Felixstowe, Sven. I'm reading the board now.
1: I was going to say, you've gone way wrong.
0: Yeah, I just thought I'd go, I'd just say random words. Have you ever tried to say random words like whiteboard marker in French is marc pour tableau blanc?
1: You're just reading what's on it. I'm just going nuts.
0: Right, before we... I'm going to continue on the news bit because there was an interesting bit of news.
2: Here's the news with Chat and Tunes.
1: Get the news out.
0: What news have you got? Came in again. I was reading the news, local news. There was a guy who got... I haven't written his name. I was looking on the board. I haven't written his name. Well, I has, but it's a rude word. You told me this rude word, and I can't write it. So
1: I don't know if we can say it.
0: Something driver. No, I just don't want to risk it. Because we were discussing
1: There's no biscuits. Risk it.
0: It's not a typically rude word. It's one of those on the cusps, and you came up with some equivalents.
1: There were some others, but yeah, they're all in the gathering of
0: I can't be bothered.
1: Let's not say
0: it. So anyway,
1: that.
0: This is bloke. He got banned for driving, but he'd already been banned and tried to plead in court that he didn't know he'd been banned, yet he'd never even passed a driving test and had £10,000 worth of fines, driving fines.
1: Yeah, no, I think that stretches the I'm going to claim ignorance.
0: Yeah.
1: Yeah, he absolutely 100% knew.
0: Just, I didn't know I got banned. Yeah, You've never passed your driving test. And what about these £10,000 worth of fines?
1: He gets this.
0: Ooh. Yeah, so I just thought, whilst it's slightly funny, it's bad because these sort of people could kill someone.
1: No, you could, 100%.
0: But you got a year ban. A year. That's it. A year.
1: How can you get a year ban?
0: I don't get it.
1: He's not even got a license.
0: I don't get it. I used to watch
1: Police Interceptors.
0: Yes, Police Interceptors. And then there'd be someone who would go, they'd be chased and they'd go through
1: Here's
0: the train.
1: Here's Dave in the Scooby.
0: Yeah, yeah, exactly.
1: Here he goes.
0: You do 80 mile an hour through 30, and then they'll eventually die. And at the end of it, they go, this person got three points on their license. And you'd be like, what? What is that? We'd be absolutely scared of doing anything like that.
1: It's crazy.
0: Oh, you get 3 points. Or a year ban.
1: It's like if you, I know it's going to get morbid, but if you kill someone when you're driving,
0: this guy's got a year ban, but
1: banned from
0: more.
1: What?
0: Well, he's already banned, so it's like banned from already being banned.
1: What's he banned from? He's not got a license.
0: Well, I know. Well, he can't drive, but he's not going to stop him because it didn't stop him last time. No doubt he'll be out in the car again. He should get a tougher sentence as far as I'm concerned.
1: I'll agree with that. I would support that.
0: Anyway, I read that. I thought it was interesting.
1: It is interesting, but it's annoying.
0: It's annoying, yeah, yeah.
1: It is definitely annoying. I say what also is annoying. It's not quite a pet peeve. It's a peeve about a pet. Ooh. So, as I was cycling back from Martlesham back home again.
0: It is a pet peeve then.
1: Well,
0: It's a real pet peeve.
1: So it's about somebody's pet. So there's a lady with her dog on a lead. Mm. And there's a cycle path. Yeah, there's one part for pedestrians.
0: Not a cyclopath. There was a psychopath on a cyclopath.
1: Well, she could have been a psychopath. But her dog, like, she was on one side, her dog was on the other on a lead. Mm. I came behind my clicky wheels going... And she looks over her shoulder and she gives me the snottiest look as she pulls her dog across.
0: Get back off the path, John. You're not supposed to be on the path.
1: It's like, I've inconvenienced you like a tiny amount, but you have to pull your dog a little bit. And she's unbelievable. So, she was just...
0: So you ran over the dog?
1: Well, luckily I didn't need to run over the dog because she did pull it out of the way.
0: Kick the dog like in that that sketch with Matt Berry.
1: Matt Berry.
0: With the gentleman sketch, wasn't it?
1: Yes.
0: And it's my boyfriend over there. And then he obviously swears. Hoops. Can't really say that word now.
1: And then it's when he runs off and he hoofs another dog.
0: That's right.
1: Good times.
0: Right. Yeah. So we got 5 minutes left. Ten minutes left. 9 minutes.
1: We've got
0: left.
1: Slightly more than playing one song.
0: So if Dave was here, he'd be talking about all sorts because Dave's known for that, just going off script.
1: He likes to fill the air.
0: Oh, he's going all. I can fill the air a little bit with a couple of TV programs.
1: I know you did mention
0: watching.
1: About what TV you'll be watching.
0: Yeah. So
1: go on. Tell us about
0: Frankie likes a thriller, murder mystery, blah blah blah blah blah. And I'm not.
1: Is she a police drama person?
0: Yeah, I think so.
1: Yeah, I don't care.
0: And And I'm not really... She goes, oh, what should we watch? I don't know. Anyway, I happened to ask someone at work, because we were talking about it, and they recommended this one, which is called Jana, which is a... I think it was either a Swedish or a...
1: Danish or something. One of those ones.
0: Yeah. Because there's quite a few of them. What was the famous one that starred it all off? There was one called
1: Dragon
0: Killing
1: Tattoo
0: or something like that.
1: Yeah, all that stuff.
0: So it's subtitled, so that's the first thing that kind of...
1: Is it in proper foreign?
0: Proper foreign, but okay. You know, once you get into it, it's absolutely no problem. In fact,
1: how do you watch Jana?
0: iPlayer. It's a BBC one, right? Yeah. And I think you actually pay more attention if you've got to read it. You don't zone out, right?
1: To be fair, we now watch near enough all our television with subtitles on.
0: Really?
1: Yeah.
0: Wow.
1: Yeah, by default. Yeah.
0: Anyway, that's good, and that's kind of a murder mystery one, but it's also a bit of a kind of an unusual.
1: So it's Jana Marked for Life, is that it?
0: That's it. Yeah. And so I would recommend that one.
1: That's spelled with a J as well.
0: Jana. So
1: that's what you wrote.
0: We like that one. Well, I did more than Frankie, and it was good. And it can't really give away too much, but
1: is it twisty?
0: It's a girl that she's
1: Nordic noir. That's what they call it.
0: That's it, right?
1: Nordic noir.
0: She then works. She works for the prosecution service, and she gets involved with a murder, but it turns out she's also got some special skills that she's had. So she's got a sort of dark past, and these come to life. And you're like, more than she says.
1: She's more than meets the eye.
0: Yeah,
1: she's a Transformer.
0: That's not quite.
1: She looks like a little Transformer in the picture.
0: Yeah, it does look a bit like. Yeah, definitely that. So I'd recommend that.
1: So it's like Energon cubes. don't have the sound effect for that.
0: No, we need the sound effect for Energon cubes. So then I asked the same lady at work. I said, "What's Jana? Liked it. Have you got another recommendation?" And she recommended The Gathering, which is a British crime thriller on Channel 4. So you can watch that again, albeit with the adverts repeatedly. The same KFC advert. Have you seen that KFC advert with the chicken and the like zombie people that are going?
1: I'm
0: going to
1: say yes.
0: And there's a chicken in the middle.
1: But we don't watch a lot of All Four. But yes, I've seen that.
0: Yeah. It's quite a good advert. But when you've seen it about 8 times,
1: you're watching it in the space of half an hour. But I would like to eat.
0: So The Gathering is a British thriller, and that starts off with the end. So it's when something happens. And then you're like, okay, something bad's happened there, and then you go back, and then it fills in
1: the gaps.
0: But it keeps chopping and changing, so it'll be like 3 weeks earlier, 4 weeks later, and all that sort of stuff. So it can be, unless you're not paying attention,
1: you can get lost in it.
0: Yeah. It can get lost in it. But overall, I liked it.
1: So that's another recommendation. So you got two recommendations.
0: I'm gonna recommend that if you like that. But if anyone else has got any recommendations for me or for us.
1: Murder thriller kind of
0: those sort of things where you want to watch the next one. Oh, should we start and watch
1: Script
0: the next one? No, we're tired before, because I did fall asleep a couple of times watching, you know, because you've watched 2 or 3 and you're like, it's 10:30, we can do it, but no, then she'll go.
1: Did you watch Fallout on Amazon? The one that's
0: based on the game.
1: You don't need to know anything about the game.
0: Is it good?
1: It's genuinely quite good.
0: Okay, all right, there's the
1: entertaining,
0: yeah,
1: and it's not too. You know,
0: I don't need to know the game at all.
1: You don't need to know the game at all.
0: Okay. Yeah. Oh, I'll add that.
1: Put it in there.
0: Exactly. There you go. So I think we're near the end of the show.
1: We could say our goodbyes. Really.
0: We could do. Have we got a song lined up?
1: We got a song lined up.
0: Is it going to last?
1: If it doesn't,
0: always just add some more. Can add, you know.
3: Game over, man. Game over.
1: I don't think we just play sound effects over the top of things.
0: Yeah.
1: But all we need is about another.
0: Should we just
1: break it slowly? We need 20 seconds of slow.
0: Well, let's just applaud ourselves.
1: For
0: a good show.
1: Considering we had to put the studio together with bits of sellotape.
0: Because
1: Dave forgot to put the brackets in the box.
0: Yeah. This is a long clap as well.
1: It says how long they are actually on there.
0: Yeah. Whoops. So,
1: you got reading.
0: Yeah, I think it's just been a reasonably successful
1: show. I
0: think
1: we've done well. Right, I think we'll put a song
0: for that one listener.
1: So this is going to be Alabama Shakes, I Found You from 2012.
0: Have a good week.

trabalhar.

This is Mia J and Shati on ICRFM with your Tuesday night takeover. We're so excited to be back here this week. We've got so much coming for you this show. We just played you Do You Mind by Adekun Le Gold. As I said, we've got so much coming up for you. We're going to be talking all things Love Island, Kiki Palmer, Usher. We've got a lot coming, so make sure you stick around. We're going to play you this next song, Girlfriend by Ayana.

0: There's just no such thing as coincidences, if you ask me.
1: Let us know what you're up to this evening. Text us on 01473 760 070. Or you can tweet us at TNT on ICR, which is all one word. And make sure you use the hashtag TNT ICR so we can see all of your tweets. We just played you, Ayana, with Girlfriend, and we're going to get straight into the next one, J5 with I Wish.

0: This is Shati and Mia J on ICRFM. It's 20 past 8 and we just played you Not Nice by Party Next Door. Actually, there's been a video this week that's been going around on the internet, especially Twitter, and it's of... Do you know what? I feel like Usher always has these kind of videos. There's always like some kind of drama associated with an Usher concert, mm-hmm. a little bit. Either Usher or Dexter Daps, it's always... And Usher's even the more PG one out of the two. But there's a video going around with Usher singing to Keke Palmer, and Keke Palmer's... Are they married?
1: Or is it I think they're married. If they're not married, they just had a baby,
0: had a baby, yeah. And he wasn't happy with, one, how the way she dressed, and two, how... I don't know. I guess how she reacted to Usher singing to her. And I kind of understand what he's saying, like, I kind of get his point little bit. Like, that's your woman and you're acting that excited. But I don't really think he needed to bring up the way she dresses or anything like that.
1: I think that was just... I feel like he just embarrassed her. Do you know what I mean?
0: Yeah, like, publicly.
1: Yeah, like, he didn't really need to do that.
0: Yeah, he could have just told her that
1: at
0: home after. Like, I'd appreciate it if he didn't wear... Do you know what I mean? But I don't know. Let us know. What would you do if that was... your girlfriend and she was being sung to and serenaded by I don't know, a celebrity? Because I guess they're in the kind of the same
1: circle.
0: If let's say it was just a normal person, mm-hmm. so not a celebrity, not known, and you see your girlfriend doing that, do you react different to if it's a celebrity because it's on your level? Do you know what I mean? Like, is there a difference?
1: I feel like, yeah, because don't forget that guy that broke up with his girlfriend after Chris Brown took her on stage.
0: Yeah,
1: he said, it's not for me. So I feel like it is different because you've got, I feel like if you're normal, it's more of a, I don't know, maybe it's not more of a thing.
0: Maybe
1: actually.
0: It's worse because maybe you've got more chance of actually connecting with that person. Do you know what I mean?
1: What, as a celebrity?
0: Yeah, like you're on the same length.
1: Yeah, this is what I mean. Yeah. So I think actually it's not that bad if you're just a normal person because you're almost like,
0: never
1: going to
0: see them
1: like,
0: again.
1: This person is like you hold them in high regard, do you know what I mean? Like, as a celebrity, you're like, oh my god. Whereas
0: when you're
1: Usher
0: already up there
1: and Keke Palmer, like, they're just friends, do you know what I mean? And so it's like, you run in the same circles, she
0: can DM him and he's gonna mm-hmm. respond like a normal person, is not gonna get a response from Usher.
1: Exactly.
0: So I don't know, I kind of think her husband or her boyfriend is, he's in the right to be a bit annoyed or
1: by the way he went about it,
0: because imagine if it was the other way around.
1: Yeah.
0: I feel like you'd probably maybe react the same way. Let us know what you think on Twitter. Tweet us at TNT on ICR, and let's get into the next song. This is Barbie World by Nicki Minaj.

0: dreams, then you ain't the just a pair of stars. 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

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Kicking things off on vinyl, Beverly Brown on

on the Outside from 1996. The wonderful sounds of Beverly Brown. On and on the Inside. Oh, moving between the turntables. It's Pure Vinyl on today's Soul Explosion. Doing some street soul style, some bliss style. Jimmy Polo, the slow motion mix. Enjoy with me the sounds. Express yourself.

Can you believe that's 1992? More years than I care to count. Frankie Fonta on the slow motion mix of that one. Jimmy Polo, Express Yourself. So it's all vinyl on today's show. The Soul Explosion with your main man PH5, aka Paul Hobson, playing some of this street soul style from turntable number 1 to turntable number 2. From 1992 we go to 1995. I've been digging in the crates, ladies and gentlemen. Pulled out some absolute gems for you. Tunes like this. Perspective Records, 1995. Same record label, actually, as Sands of Blackness and many others. This is Solo, riding a B-side groove. This is blowing my mind.

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We're keeping on with this kind of groove all the way through the show, ladies and gentlemen. Oh, it's been such good fun digging in the crates, pulling these tunes out for you. And most excellent, excellent fun sharing them with you on today's show. The affair, that's the way we are.

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What a groove, what a vibe, The Affair, Island Records. That's the way we are.

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This is After 7, One World Mix Can't Stop.

So faded out on turntable number two. Virgin Records, 1990. The One World Mix after seven. Of course, that was Can't Stop. And Like Day Follows Night. Love for one tune to follow another. And these tunes in particular. Blending lovely in this groove. Shabazz on the full 12-inch ride. Glad you're in my life.

RCA Records 1990 on a 12-inch Ryder Santa Shabazz. Glad you're in my life. This one just eases you in. The Soul Exposure winning main man, PH5, aka Paul Hobson. 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Oh, such a wonderful tune. Goosebumps each and every time on this one. We're going street soul style on turntables number one and turntables number two. Sharing with you from the vinyl collection. This one, an absolute UK gem in my humble opinion. Excuse the pun. The artist name, Gems for Gem. Time for Love. Let's go.

Easy Records, 1993 out of the UK. The wonderful, wonderful Gems for Gem, Time for Love. Send this one out to Papa John Miles, Bedfordshire side, and Mick and Kerry Logan inside the Logan Lounge, West Suffolk. To Tomo listening somewhere in the world, and to Maisie listening up in Manchester, UK. University up there enjoying the vibes, the Soul Explosion vibes, ICRFM.com. This is Santa for real.

also back announcing the previous tunes. So that one riding the SOS band, No One's Gonna Love You groove, Dallas Austin mix of For Real, Like I Do, just faded out on turntable number two from the Free World Sampler 1998. Derek Dimitri, the original. Get it on tonight. Covered by Montel Jordan a couple of years later, of course. I like to play the OG. Underneath me on turntable number one, MCA Records. Still Six Hurley on a mix. Of course, for Sam Patterson, Where You Are.

0: from 1997, MCA Records. Still Sick Hurley on the mix. Can you believe that's called the Silk House Mix? Of course, with Sam Patterson, Where You Are.
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0: To the international listening crew listening live, Chan Philip, Louis Sung, out there in Hong Kong. Good afternoon, good morning. Nick Davis, a regular listener, checking it out on Mixcloud. To clarify, Tomo, where he's from, Tom from Ipswich. Great to have you all along, whether you're interacting or not, whether you're listening live or listening on catch up. Real pleasure to have you company, ladies and gentlemen. JT Taylor, of course. Feel the need.

sound as good today as it did back in 1991, 34 years ago. The Friendly Sky mixer, JT Taylor. Feel the Need. Of course, the lead singer of Kool & the Gang for so many years through the late 70s and the 80s. Speaking of the 70s and the 80s, D-Train was doing some serious business back then. Still going strong today, this one from 2000. Courtesy of the man from France, Bob Sinclair. Enjoy with me the sounds of Darlin'.

0: baby. Make me wanna fly so high with you, girl. Yeah, baby. Sam Jack.
1: So from the year 2000, courtesy of Bob Sinclair, that was James D. Tony Williams, the lead vocals of Santa Darling. Moving from turntable number one to turntable number two, Arthur Baker and the Backbeat Disciples, the Reverend Al Green on lead vocals. Wow, wow, wow, the message is love.

as true today as it was back then in 1989. That was released on Breakout Records, a subsidiary of A&M Records. Arthur Baker in a Backbeat Disciples with Al Green on lead vocals. The message is love. And speaking of love, look who's loving me, the Escofferies.

and from the USA to the UK, part of the Soul to Soul crew, the original Soul to Soul crew, Karen Wheeler, means so much to many of us, UK Black.

0: Where did you get that accent from?
1: Of course, this one resonates with so many of us of Caribbean origin. Maybe some of us came over in the time. Maybe our fathers, our mothers, our grandmothers, our uncles, our grandfathers. Many. UK Black 1990, Karen Wheeler.
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1: Sending this one out to my brothers, my soul brothers in the Ipswich Soul Collective, DJ AZT, Sean Curtis, and the Soul Lounge crew, Paul Geiler and Paul Fletcher. We're going to catch up with you in the week. Absolutely awesome. A little pre-event at Venue 16 on Thursday, Cantha Lang singing live with full band, Jamie Smith and crew. Thanks so much for looking after us. And also bigging up Mr. MJ Soul and Rossi P that I caught up with. This is FR Mystery. I just wanna be.

UK Street Soul. Courtesy of FR Mystery. Got it on a promo 12. Remember hearing it way back in the day. I absolutely had to get a copy. Once again, FR Mystery, I Just Wanna Be. As this show is going out live, April the 12th, Saturday. Just got to tell you about Superior Soul Part 3. My main man, Rossi P. At Arlington's Ipswich. What a wonderful venue that is. In the downstairs bar, nice and intimate, but plenty of space for you to have a little jam. Loads of conversation. Great service over the bar. Whether it's alcoholic or non-alcoholic, plenty for you to enjoy. And some Superior Soul from 80s Soul, Neo Soul, New Soul, 90s R&B. Special guests coming down from London town. From the Motion Crew, DJ Franco, St. Lucian Brother. Second time in Ipswich, I believe. First brought them down a couple of years ago for the Bliss event. Bliss Red and Black at the Curve Bar, that was. And I've got more to tell you about Bliss coming up 19th of April. I keep my powder dry until I give you a full rundown of what's going on there. As we move from turntable number one to turntable number two. R.I.P. Reggie Hodge. Oh, can't believe it's so many months gone by since you passed, brother. Big love from the PH5 and the Hobson family to the Hodge family. Cool Down Zone. Dine Charlemagne, also R.I.P. on lead vocals. Heaven knows.

1989, 10 Records. Dianne Charlemagne on lead vocals. Of course, Cool Down Zone. The full-length version of Heaven Knows.

So let me tell you about Bliss that's going on Arlington's Ipswich, 19th of April, Saturday, 8 p.m. till 2 a.m. It's a 10th year anniversary. We've got Skipper J, we've got Earl Hurd, Dr. Sean Timms, and myself, PH5, and coming down from Birmingham side and from other parts of the country, Buddha Monk and Calvin. And it's also going to feature an exclusive set from the VIC, Mr. Victor Maycock and Dean H, celebrating 50 years since the launch of Eastern Express event at the Ipswich Centre in 1975. So what we got going on is completely free entry, by the way, ladies and gentlemen. Loads of new and classic soul. We'll be digging deep in the crates and a little bit of reggae as well.

And just one more thing on that Bliss event. Make sure you reach early, ladies and gentlemen. It's going to get rammed, trust me. With loads of great soulful people enjoying soulful music. This is LA Mix. Coming back for

The Soul Explosion with my man PH5, aka Paul Hobson. Pleasure to have your company. Taking up to the top of the hour. Well, that's what, 15, 16 minutes left. Next on the decks. 1993. One of the UK's very finest, in my humble opinion, Misha Paris.

0: a minute.
1: On the outside, of course, Misha Paris, the original album mix from 1993. I want to hold on to you. This one, much underplayed in my humble opinion. Definitely on the R&B, on the swing beat side, New Jack Swing side, from 1990. Robbie Michaels, 1 Mile from Paradise.

wonderful to share that with you once again, whether you remember it or whether it passed you by. Alpha International Records 1990. Robbie Michaels, 1 Mile from Paradise. Last couple from me on today's show. However you've been listening, whether you're listening live or listening on catch up, whether you've been interacting or not, whether you've been catching up with the live videos on Instagram, Mixcloud or Facebook. Pleasure to have you company, ladies and gentlemen. This is Gerald DeVoe, back on the line, front of the line.

using a George Benson sample, of course. That's Gerald DeVoe, Front of a Line. Ran off today's show with this one on turntable number one. Going back in the day, Talking Loud Records from Luton, Bedfordshire, Mr. Brian Powell. This is I Commit. Ladies and gentlemen, been real good fun digging deep into the vinyl collection and sharing these tunes with you. Until next time, stay blessed. Peace, love and blessings out to each and every one of you. I'll catch you next time. PH5 says, see ya!

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4: 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I'm David and I'll be playing you some top drawer offshore sounds. 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

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Welcome to Indie Soup. I don't know if you can hear me, so hopefully you can. I'm Roldy here for the next 2 hours to bring you a variety of alternative tracks. Some you'll know, some you might not know. Kicking off this afternoon with Sea Power and Waving Flags, and that was Wolf Alice and Don't Delete the Kisses. So bear with me 1 second. I'm just trying to see if you can actually hear me. Oh, brilliant, you can. Excellent, that is great news. Sorry, it's just not coming out of my headphones for some reason, but this is something I'm sure I can fix as we go on. So thanks very much, Lauren, for texting in and letting me know. So if you'd like to contact me today, you can email studio@icr. Sorry, you can't. 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

First up was First Aid Kit and My Silver Lining, and then I played Jaguar Ma and Come Save Me, and finally that was Island and Horizon. So at the weekend I went up to Keswick for a walking trip with some old workmates. We went up a mountain known as Red Pike, which was neither red, and to be honest, it didn't particularly resemble the more well-known fish in any way whatsoever. It's actually quite steep and rocky, though, quite tricky, especially on the way up and actually on the way down as well. And we're actually pretty lucky, as it was actually dry all day, whereas it had rain all the way up to the day, and they also apparently are going to have rain all this week as well. So we were very, very lucky indeed. So the only problem I have with hill walking is I'm far better going uphill than downhill. For some reason, I mean, quite slow and really struggle with it, especially with sort of rocks coming away from under your feet. It wasn't that easy at all, and I've got very sore toes now as a result of them being crushed into the top of my walking boots. Right, all aches aside, let's have some more music. So coming up now, this is The Core Team.

There was the Maccabees and Pelican, taken from, I was about to say taken from the album, but realised I haven't noted that down. I have had a text in saying that I was sounding a bit quieter than the music, so I have switched microphones, so hopefully you can hear me a little bit better now. So just a few gremlins in the system this afternoon, so hopefully you can hear me a bit better now. Maybe you don't want to hear me a bit better. Maybe you just want to hear the music and prefer me to just be very quiet background noise as I was earlier in the show. But we digress at the moment. So before the Maccabees, I played Not 19 Forever by the Cortinas, which of course we are not, especially me. So the Maccabees, I haven't actually heard Pelican for a long time, and the band actually split in 2017, and former member Felix White is now better known as a member of the Tailenders podcast talking about cricket, which I do listen to, but I'm not sure that many people are interested in cricket. If you are, text in. Remember, you can contact the show on you can via email studio@ipswichcommunityradio.com, or you can send me a message if you're able to, and if you're listening on the ICR UK app, which is available on Android and iOS and is free. Right, coming up now, this is Night Beats.

That was Foles and Mountain at My Gates from their 2015 album What Went Down, and that followed M83 and Midnight City. And first up of that trio was Night Beats and No Cops. So every week I focus on that halcyon period in alternative music known as the mid-90s, where a curtain-haired Rowley at sixth form at Thomas Mills High School in Framlingham, which is now better known as where a young Ed Sheeran went as a teenager. No, I didn't know him. He's a lot younger than me, and I think I'd left long before he arrived. And, yes, I think he went on to slightly greater things than me, even though, you know, presenting on ICR, I mean, it's not all bad, is it? Anyway, as a result of being a child of the mid... Well, not a child, a teenager of the mid-90s, I like to think I know the good, the bad, and the cooler shaker of that era. So coming up now are three tracks from that golden age, now almost 30 years ago, which is not something I like thinking about too much, as you can imagine. So coming up first is Sleeper. So you're listening to Indie Seep on Ipswich Community Radio.

That was Oasis and Acquiesce, which followed Echo Belly and Great Things, and starting off that trio was Sleeper and Soul of the Century. So a lot of Britpop bands seem to have all the focus on the lead singer, and the rest of the band are very much anonymous background performers. And Sleeper, in particular, was a band cited for this, and as a result, the term Sleeper Bloke was coined to describe these nondescript men, usually, who sort of hung around in the background playing instruments, but were pretty much interchangeable. So, yeah, there's a bit of trivia for you there. So, coming up now, this is We Are Scientists.

That was Lime Garden and Love Song, which was released earlier this month. It's taken from their album One More Thing. The band are from Brighton and describe their music as wonk pop. I don't know if you agree or not. You can always text in if you want to, or, well, message in on the app, which is ICR UK, which you can find on iOS or Android, or you can email studio@ipswichcommunityradio.com. So, and before that, let's not forget that I played We Are Scientists and One In, One Out. So we've still got plenty of tracks coming up. So over the next hour, we're going to have Badly Drawn Boy, White Lies, Cashier Number 9, Feist, Blue House, and many, many more. Right, coming up then, first is Badly Drawn Boy.

This is Indie Seep, and that was White Lies and Farewell to the Fairground, taken from their 2008 album To Lose a Life. So let me give you a rundown. Actually, before that, I played Disillusion by Badly Drawn Boy. So let me give you a rundown on what else is on ICR FM this evening. So at 6 o'clock, we have Dance and Trance on Spivey Green Sounds. And then at 7 p.m, we have Latin-fused Tunage on Good Vibrations. Then at 8 p.m, we have Tuesday Night Takeover. And then finally at 10 p.m, NCK is along with his State of House. So I still, though, have 40 minutes to go, so still plenty of time for some more alternative tracks. So coming up next, this is Cashier number 9.

Century. How long is that? 3,155,973,600 seconds. 876 million hours, or 36,500 days. Almost as long as one of those endless dark nights of the soul. Those nights that never end. When you believe you'll never see the sunrise again, and a single second

That was a very sudden end, wasn't it? That was Feist and Century, featuring the very recognisable vocals there of Jarvis Cocker, going through how many days and hours there are in a century. That was taken from a 2017 album, Pleasure. Feist is also a member of Broken Social Scene, although she's been focusing more on her solo work, whilst the collective have been pretty quiet and haven't released an album since 2017. So, there you go. So coming up now, this is Blue House. You're listening to Indie Soup on Ipswich Community Radio.

That was Bon Iver and 33 God, taken from their album 22 Million, which was released back in 2016. And that followed Tiny Ruins and How Much and Hot Air Balloons by Blue House. So, yeah, I've just remembered Ipswich are actually at home tonight, aren't they, in the football. So that might take me some time to get out of Ipswich. For a drive time sort of slot show, I should really probably be more on top of the travel news, shouldn't I? But never mind. Hopefully, if you are in your car right now, you're enjoying the music that I'm playing to you this evening. So let's continue on. Coming up next, this is Grizzly Bear.

First up, I played Grizzly Bear and Three Rings, and that was Gaz Coombs and Deep Pockets, taken from his album World's Strongest Man that came out in 2018. World's Strongest Man, of course, a staple of bank holiday television, whether it's Christmas or Easter. I can never quite remember which one it's on, but I always find myself watching it because of the fascination of seeing very large men pulling lorries, wearing just a harness, throwing heavy bags over a very high barrier, and other events, which I don't know who designs them, but they are quite creative, I suppose, to display someone's strength, but they're all a little bit odd as well. Right, coming up now, this is PJ Harvey.

There was PJ Harvey and The Wheel, taken from her 2016 album The Hope Six Demolition. And with that, we end another Indie Soup. So thank you very much for listening. Coming up next will be Spivey Green Sounds. And to close this evening, I have LCD Sound System and Call the Police. I will be back next Tuesday at 4 p.m. So until then, goodbye. On 105.7 FM and online at www.icrfm.com, this is Ipswich Community Radio.

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0: That was a track called Ain't No Time For Nothing, and that was actually a rework by a group called The Pulse Rework Group. Switching back on to turntable number one.
1: It's all about the right time.
0: Bit of a mixed bag today, as right I hadn't planned the show.
1: It's all about the right time.
0: This is Katrina Nistel.
1: Right,
0: it's called Right Time.

Big shout going out to my daughter, Kiara, Kiara Israel, out there in Slovakia, enjoying the sunshine, just like we are.

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Hope you're both well. And of course, not letting go or forgetting.

So many talented British artists we've got in this country. 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I think I'm going to play a bit of Omar next as well now.

That was the lovely voice of Tony Monreal, great British artist. Now we got to another great British artist. This is Omar, Positive Flow. It's man never, ever disappoints.

just within the last 10 minutes. Been great to be with you as usual, and thank you for joining. This one's called Like This by DM.

You know, a few more of these type of tracks this after, or this evening even. Check out Rossi P. He's down at the Clayton Greyhound. Free entry. R&B soul. And of course, throwbacks. Man'll be spinning back-to-back tracks. Can't make it there, but I'm sure it'll be a great time. Have a great time, boys.

0: Thank you for joining me this afternoon. As usual. What are we doing this afternoon? Hope it's a good one. I'll be heading over to Ipswich Town Football Club. First Premiership football match of the season against Sunderland. We're going to do it. Good luck to the Blues, the Tractor Boys.
1: Look at me. Know what to see.
0: Just about 3.5 minutes left from me for this afternoon. Same time, same place, next week.
1: Look at me, know what to see. See a bad mother.
0: I managed to get through the show.

0: This is Donald Jones. You know that I love you. This track was unreleased, but I got hold of it. Thank you for joining me, as I said. Hope to see you next week, same time, same place. God bless.
1: Don't worry about those other girls.
0: Look after yourselves.

I forgot to mention. Happy anniversary to one of my best buddies, Trevor C. Charles, and his wife, Jules. Happy anniversary, guys.

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Fendi Warhol's with We Used to Be Friends. That one came out in 2003 on their album Welcome to the Monkey House. It's also the, I think, theme song for the television show Veronica Mars, which is one of my personal favourites and actually the first place where I heard the song. Welcome back to the show. You're listening to Indie Afternoons with me, Bonnie Ray. Thank you so much for tuning in. For the next 2 hours, I'll be playing all the best rock, indie and alternative artists. Got some really great tunes from some really great artists coming up, like Paramore, Fall Out Boy and Evanescence. So make sure you stay tuned for that. And up next is No Doubt with Spiderwebs.

started out with Spiderwebs, and that one came out in 1995 on their album Tragic Kingdom. I really, really like No Doubt because I think it's really great that they've got a female front woman. I think that that wasn't something very common in the 90s, and I think that it kind of really did act as kind of a foundational and pivotal band that kind of paved the way for some of my other favourite bands, such as Paramore, which also has a female front woman. I think it's really, really a brilliant thing, and I just think that it's not something that was all that common, and I think it's really great to kind of be new and change things and be really interesting and things like that. So I really, really like No Doubt for that reason. And I also think that Gwen Stefani is really, really cool. Up next is going to be another really amazing female artist. This one is Avril Lavigne with Hot.

Avril Lavigne with Hot. That one came out in 2007 on her third studio album, The Best Damn Thing, which I think is a really, really wonderful album. I think it's slightly different from her other two albums, Let Go and Under My Skin, in the sense that it's slightly more kind of pop rock as opposed to pop punk. But I think it's a really, really wonderful album regardless, and it's got a really strong kind of theme and visual theme to it. It's very kind of pink and white and black. And you can kind of tell by looking at pictures that therefore maybe photo shoots or music videos from that kind of album release. And I think it's a really distinctive album with a lot of character and a lot of cohesion. And I think it's really, really wonderful. Hot is one of my favourite tracks from the album. So I thought I would share that one with you today. It's about 1:15 now on your Saturday. And up next is one of my favourite songs from my favourite band. This is Paramore with Woe.

That was Paramore with Woe, which came out in 2005 on their debut album, All We Know Is Falling. And I often see kind of album reviews and album ratings, and lots of the ones that I've seen think that that's the worst song on the album, which I think is completely false. I think that All We Know Is Falling is a bit of a faultless album, really. There's not a single song on there that I would describe as the worst track or the best track or a bad track or a good track. They're all just, well, all of them are good tracks. They're all absolutely brilliant tracks. I think it's a really, really amazing album, and it's my favourite album from my favourite band, so it's a really, really special album to me. And I think that song is just so kind of fun and encouraging, and I imagine it's probably really, really brilliant when performed live and interactive and kind of involving. And I just think it's a really, really nice track that kind of, I think, really can uplift you, and I think it's a really, really wonderful thing. So that's probably one of my favourite tracks from Paramore, and they have some really, really great tracks. Up next is a song from one of my favourite bands, My Chemical Romance. They're a really, really great kind of pop-punk emo band, and this one is from their debut album. It's called Cubicles.

That was My Chemical Romance with Cubicles, which came out in 2002 on, that's such a smart cat, Wilhelmina. She wanted to say hello, but that one came out in 2002 on the debut album, I Brought You My Bullets, You Brought Me Your Love, and it's a really, really great track, I think. There's something about their debut album that I think is really, really different from lots of their other albums, in that it's quite raw and it's very kind of fresh and new. I think when you listen to their other albums, they've kind of defined their sound a bit more. You know, you listen to it and you know it's My Chemical Romance. But I think that with their debut album, when they haven't fully established that yet, there's this real kind of freshness and kind of, it's quite erratic, it's a little bit all over the place, but in a really, really fun and interesting way, I think. You know, there's not really another album quite like it, and I think it's really fun to kind of just listen to them having a bit more fun, I think, and kind of finding their sound a bit more. And for that reason, I think, while it's not as cohesive as it could be, you get a lot more variety, which I think is also really fun, because as you're listening to it, especially in the order that they've put it in, it's kind of, you get a few more surprises in there, and, you know, it kind of jumps out at you a bit more, and it feels like a bit more of an experience listening to it, I think. And I think that it's not something you really get with lots of albums, because lots of them, whilst absolutely brilliant, are very, very polished. And I'm not saying that it's not polished, but it's definitely kind of a bit more raw and emotional and a bit more unpredictable, which I think is a really, really wonderful thing. Up next is another track from one of my favourite bands. It's Fall Out Boy with Of All the Gin Joints in the World.

Fallout Boy with Of All the Gin Joints in the World, one of my favourite tracks from their second studio album, From Under the Cork Tree, which came out in 2005. It was the very first Fallout Boy album I listened to and got on CD, and kind of listened to in the car and really kind of put an effort into learning the words to. And it's a really wonderful album. It's got some of my favourite songs on it. And I don't think I play it all that much, because I feel as though there's kind of Fallout Boy songs that I like a little bit better now. But when I was very first getting into Fallout Boy, it was a really great starting point, I think, because it's not their debut album, so it's not that completely fresh and new sound that you get from a band's very first album. But equally, it wasn't their kind of most recent album, so it wasn't kind of a fully developed version of the band. I think it's right in the middle there, where it's one of their earlier albums, so they're kind of at their newest and at their freshest. But at the same time, it's not completely new, not completely fresh. They've still kind of ironed out some of those creases that you get in a debut album. And I think for that reason, it's probably my favourite Fall Out Boy album. I think it's really brilliant. I think the music videos are really fun, and I think it's got some of their best and strongest tracks on it. So I think it's all in all a really enjoyable album, and a really cohesive album as well. It's got some really brilliant tracks. So if you want to get into Fall Out Boy, I would definitely recommend starting with From Under the Cork Tree. Up next is another really great track. This is from one of my favourite bands, Evanescence. Again, really amazing female frontwoman. This one's called Going Under. Now.

That was Evanescence with Going Under, which came out in 2003 on their debut album Fallen, which I think is a really, really kind of recognisable album. It's got a really, really interesting album cover. I think the first time I saw it, I was maybe 10 or 11, and I thought that album cover is so, so strange. I don't know who would come up with that. But kind of looking at it today from a slightly different perspective, I think it's actually a really beautiful album cover. It's kind of this kind of higher angle of Amy Lee, and it's got a really strong blue filter on it, and she's got really, really cool makeup. And then at the top you've got the kind of band logo in this very florally and sharp and pointy font, and I think it's a really, really nice album cover, and again very recognisable. You look at it and you know it's Evanescence, which I think is a really, really wonderful thing. It's one of my favourite tracks. It was probably my first favourite song on the album. I think when you listen to an album for the very first time, there are certain tracks that stand out to you that maybe don't stand out as much on your third or fourth or fifth listen. You know, your favourite songs, they change and they develop over time. But my very first favourite song when I listened to that album in full for the first time was Going Under. I think it's a really, really great track. I really like the vocal layers that you get. Amy Lee is an amazing vocalist, and I think it's quite easy to learn the words to, because it's quite repetitive lyrics, but I also think that there's lots of intricacies to the song that make it a really, really brilliant track, so I hope you enjoyed that one. It's about just gone half past one now, and up next is Flyleaf with I'm So Sick.

That was Flyleaf with I'm So Sick, which came out in 2005 on their debut album, Flyleaf, which is a subtitled album. Really, really great album, I think. I'm So Sick is probably, I think, the most popular track to come from the album and probably from the band as well. I think it's a really, really interesting track, and it's one of my personal favourites. I listened to it quite a bit last year when I was doing lots of kind of coursework, and it really did get me through. I think it's a really great track, and I don't necessarily think it's encouraging or uplifting intentionally, but it does, for me at least, come across that way. I think Flyleaf are a really, really great band, and again, they have got a female frontwoman, which I think is absolutely brilliant. Up next is going to be CC and the Banshees, which is a band that I really, really like at the moment. I remember when I very first listened to CC and the Banshees, I really, really wanted to like it. I listened to, I think it was the first five, the first six albums, and I reviewed them all, and I was so, so desperate to like them, because I thought, wow, CC and the Banshees, that's what cool people listen to, they're a cool band. And they are a cool band, but I think that I was maybe forcing myself a little bit hard to like all their music, and in the end, I actually ended up hating it a lot. So, as time's gone on, I think, and I've listened to maybe one song here and there, I actually like them a whole lot more, and I think that I'm able to appreciate the music a lot more, as opposed to just what I felt towards the band and what I felt of people that did listen to the music. So this next one is probably one of the first songs that I actually really, really liked, independently of like an album or a preconception or any kind of opinions that I had before. And it's from their album Juju. It's called Into the Light.

that was Susie and the Banshees with Into the Light, which came out in 1981 on their album Juju. Really, really great track, I think, and again, one of my personal favourites from the band. It's about 1:45 now on a Saturday, really exciting. I hope everyone's had a really, really good day so far. Mine's not been very eventful. It was my grandfather's birthday this week, and he's really old now, so we've kind of been celebrating that a little bit. And it's kind of been quite a calm week, I think. It did rain a lot, which I'm really, really thankful for. And, because, you know, it hadn't rained for a really, really long time, and then it rained, I think, maybe 2 or 3 times this week, where we had quite a lot of kind of rainfall, which I think is a good thing, but equally, I'm glad that it didn't flood, because the ground was so dry and I was scared it wasn't going to be able to absorb it all. But I think my garden did okay. We'd kind of been watering it with leftover water that we had. You know, if we didn't finish a cup of tea, we'd put it on the garden, or if we filled up the bath, then we'd pump it onto the garden with a water pump that we have. Or, you know, if we decided we needed to empty the kettle, we'd use that. Or kind of if we were emptying out the kind of the sink, then we would do that in the garden. So whilst it was dead, it was not so dry. So I think that the rain was quite good for my garden at least. But, you know, I hope that it was good for everybody else's gardens as well, because at least for me, I think that my garden is something that a lot of effort has been put into, and I think it's such a shame to lose it all in just one summer. So very thankful for the rain this week, and I'm hoping for more in the coming weeks, so really exciting. Up next is a song from a band called The Postal Service, which is a really, really nice kind of pop-punk electronic band. This one is called The District Sleeps Alone Tonight.

The Postal Service with The District Sleeps Alone Tonight. That one came out in 2003 on, I think, their one and only album, Give Up, which is a really, really nice album. I think the first time I heard it was when I watched Veronica Mars, because one of the songs is on the soundtrack. And then again, when I listened to Hayley Williams' podcast, Everything is Emo, she plays one of the tracks from the album on the first episode. I think it was, I can't remember what track it was. I think that it was Such Great Heights, which is a really, really great track. Lots of kind of layering and texture and electronic and synthy sounds, which I really, really like. And then The District Sleeps Alone Tonight is probably one of my second favourite songs from the album. Again, it's got lots and lots of layering and depth and texture and kind of electronic sound effects, which I think are really, really exciting because it switches things up a little bit. I always like to hear bands kind of experimenting a little bit with sound effects, and I think it turns out really, really well. But something else that turns out really, really well, and I think that all things are bound to turn out really well, is when you're wearing black slacks with accentuating off-white pinstripes and probably a top hat as well. This is Panic at the Disco with There's a Good Reason These Tables Are Numbered, Honey. You just haven't thought of it yet.

0: surreptitious, though of course I'll be distracted when it's back. PUNCH!
1: Panic at the Disco with There's a Good Reason These Tables Are Numbered, Honey, You Just Haven't Thought of It Yet. It's a really, really long title, and it oftentimes does throw me off. Came out in 2005 on, I think, their debut album, A Fever You Can't Sweat Out, which is one of my favourite albums ever, I think. And I oftentimes talk about how proud I am of my 24-inch by 24-inch album cover poster that I have in my bedroom. I can't really talk about that so much now because it in the heatwave, it kept falling off my wall. And I think I mentioned that. I said that I couldn't find a blue tech that was strong enough. And I think that I just bought, like, kind of original brand blue tech when it fell off my wall and it ripped. I'm devastated. I'm going to have to tape it back together sooner or later. And then I'll put it back on my wall. But for now, it's kind of, I've retired it a little bit. And I'm hoping that maybe it magically repairs itself, but I don't think it's all that likely. So, you know, we'll see how it goes. We'll see how it goes. Up next is going to be The Cure. I think The Cure are a really, really great band. One of my personal favourites, one of my mum's personal favourites. And they've just got a really, really great discography. This one is from my favourite Cure album, Disintegration, which is probably my favourite album ever. It's such a brilliant album. And the song is Closed Down.

That was The Cure with Closed Down, which came out in 1989 on their album Disintegration, which is my favourite Cure album. I talk about it a lot, I play it a lot, but it's just because it's such a brilliant album, I think, and I've got it on vinyl, which is really exciting, and it's just an album that I really, really love. I think lots of the times when you listen to an album, you'll think, oh, I like most of the songs, but maybe not this one as much, or, you know, I like every song, but not these two. But I don't get that with Disintegration. I just think it's all in all the most brilliant album I've possibly ever heard, and I think it's such a wonderful thing that I was able to discover it, because I think if you really think about it, there are so many albums out there that you probably have so much potential to really, really love with your whole self, but there's a likelihood, and a really strong likelihood at that, that you'll never actually get round to listening to them, you know, because it's impossible to listen to all the music that's ever existed in a single lifetime. So I'm very, very thankful that I was able to come across Disintegration, because it really is just a really, really brilliant album. It's about 2 o'clock now, which, if you've listened to the show before, means time for a few shout-outs. So, first of all, I would like to give a shout-out to my grandfather, because it was his birthday this week, and I think that, I don't know what it is, most people that I speak to really, really hate their birthdays. But I'm not ashamed to say that my favourite day of the year is my birthday. I just think it's such a wonderful and exciting thing to live another whole year. So, happy birthday to my grandfather. And also, I'd like to give a shout out to my cat Arthur, my son, my lovely, lovely cat. He's just so humongous. And he's just such a cool cat. And he brought me lots and lots of snacks this week, you know, kept me, fed with mice and slow worms. I'm very grateful and definitely not at all put off by the carcasses. And also to my mum, because she's the coolest ever, and my friend Merla, who listens to my show every single week without fail, which is just so wonderful and so considerate and so lovely. And also maybe to my other cat, Mina, so she doesn't feel left out. And finally,

Portishead with Glorybox. That one came out on their album Dummy, I think in 1993. It's a really, really, really great album, I think, and a really great track. My mum actually recommended that one to me back in, I think it was April, right before my birthday, and then I got the record for my birthday, which I'm really, really grateful for. I think it's a really kind of more intricate, and it feels more personal for me, at least, a more personal experience when the first time you listen to an album, it's on vinyl. I think for me, collecting records is a very expensive hobby. It's not something that I can afford to do kind of spontaneously or thoughtlessly, especially seeing as the majority of my music is in the form of CD, which is something I actually prefer. I know lots of people like records because I think it's novel and fun and it's kind of a bit more tangible, but for me, I really love CDs, so I've not really got any reason to buy an album on vinyl unless I really, really love it. But every now and then I'll get gifted an album, or I'll find an album maybe in my grandmother's collection, or sometimes I even just get given an album kind of when I'm buying another one. And I think that it's a really unique experience listening to an album for the very first time on vinyl, because it feels a lot more involved and personal. And it's obviously you're holding this really kind of humongous disc in your hand. And for me, at least, I clean it beforehand and then I clean the needle. And then you kind of put it on and you listen to it and you think, wow, I've kind of put a lot of effort just to hear this album. And I've never heard it before. And for that reason, for me, at least, it feels a whole lot more interesting and it's a more memorable experience. And I think

really, really lovely. So I think that Dummy was, you know, the first time I heard it, it was on vinyl, and it definitely made it a different experience for me, at least. And I think Glory Box is a really, really great track. I think it might be the lead single, but let's just take a moment to assess these lyrics. I'm so tired of playing with these bow and arrows. Now, I think that that might be kind of a bit of a personal issue, because if I had a bow and I had an arrow, I don't think I'd ever get tired of playing with it. I think I'd be shooting things left, right, and centre, and really, you know, practicing and honing that craft. But I guess if she's tired of it, that's her own prerogative. But, I mean, I don't think that's personally something that I would experience. Up next is The Cardigans with Erase and Rewind from their album Gran Turismo, which I think came out in 1998. Really, really great track. So I hope you enjoy.

That was The Cardigans with Erase and Rewind, which, as I said before, came out in 1998 on their album Gran Turismo. I think it's a really, really nice album. It's a bit more electronic and a bit moodier than I think some of their other stuff, but I think it's a really, really wonderful album, and I think that Erase and Rewind was the very first track I heard from the album, and I think it's a really, really great track. I think that it's one that I listen to quite a bit, and I think it's a really, really enjoyable track. It's just gone 2:15 now, which means only 45 minutes left of the show. So I hope that you're enjoying it so far, and make sure you stay tuned, because later on is another indie alternative band that I actually get confused with The Cardigans quite a lot. So make sure you stay tuned, because later I'll be playing some of The Cranberries, and then obviously loads of other really, really fantastic and amazing music. Up next is a song from Hayley Williams' most recent album, Ego Death at Bachelorette Party.

Hayley Williams with Parachute, that one came out last year on her third solo album, Ego Death at a Bachelorette Party, which is a really, really brilliant album. I don't think there's another quite like it. And that one was released as kind of a bonus track when she initially released the album. She put it out as 17 singles, and then upon release, there were three more tracks that were released, and Parachute was one of them. I believe it's the last track on the album. Maybe. I think it's I Won't Quit On You, and then maybe it's Parachute, and then I think Good Old Days, and then Showbiz. Okay, so it's not the last one, but it is one of the bonus tracks, and it's really, really brilliant, I think. I think it is just a really, really great album, and I think it's kind of kicked her off on this really kind of interesting and unique tour. She started off just touring the album at kind of small venues all over kind of America and a few in Europe, and I think maybe 3 or 4 or 5 events in the UK. I unfortunately was not lucky enough to go. And now she's finished that first leg. She's doing kind of a second leg, where she started this thing called the Hayley Williams Show. She started out playing a few festivals, and she played lots of songs that she'd never played before. And she brought out lots of her friends, which I think is really, really nice. I love it when artists do that. So I think she brought out Lucy Dacus and Jack Antonoff, and loads of other really great artists that she's collaborated with in the past, and even artists that she hasn't collaborated with yet, which is also really exciting. And I think that it was maybe yesterday that she announced Hayley Williams' show on the lawn, so Ego Death on the lawn, where she does even smaller shows with even cheaper tickets. And I think it's not necessarily accessible, because it did sell out in less than 20 minutes, but I think it's accessible in the fact that she's not charging a ridiculous amount of money for these tickets. She's charging something affordable, she does bundle deals, and I just think it provides an even bigger opportunity for people to go and see her if they'd like to, which I think is a really, really great thing. And with lots of the tickets, she's actually done kind of no dynamic pricing, and she's tried to prevent scalping as well. So all tickets must be sold at their kind of face value, which I think is really wonderful, because lots of the time when you want to go to a concert, you go to buy the tickets, and then maybe 3 or 4 times what the person originally paid for them, and they're making this humongous profit out of the fans that genuinely want to go to the concert. And I think that's such a shame. So I think it's really wonderful that she's done kind of all these things and taken all these measures to prevent that from happening. And I really, really love Hayley Williams, and it's virtually guaranteed that I'll play her next week, and the week after, and the week after, and the week after, because she's just that great. Up next is Marina and the Diamonds with I'm Not a Robot.

That was Marina and the Diamonds with I'm Not a Robot, which came out in 2012. No, it wasn't. 2010, on her debut album, The Family Jewels. I was thinking of her second album, Electra Heart, which is equally a really, really brilliant album. The Family Jewels is her debut album. It's a really brilliant debut album, I think. And it's got some really, really great tracks on there that I think are very unique. Something I love about Marina is that she's not afraid to be a bit different, to be a bit weird. And I really, really love weird artists. You know, I think Marina is really weird. I also really like Bjork. And also Talking Heads, I think, is a really kind of unusual band, and Cocteau Twins. I think it's so brilliant when people aren't afraid to be different and are really willing to experiment and say things that are a bit more out there with kind of strange and nuanced meanings and messages. And I think it's a really wonderful thing when, again, they're not afraid to be weird, because I think lots of people kind of, they don't want to be too out there. And also, I think that that can be really good. I think with artists who really aren't afraid of being different, really aren't afraid of being perceived as strange or unusual or peculiar, you really, really do get a really amazing outcome. And some of my favourite artists are, you know, those people who are just blatantly and proudly really, really strange. So I think that's a really wonderful thing and something that you're definitely going to get with Marina. Up next is The Cranberries. This one's called When You're Gone.

that was The Cranberries with When You're Gone, which came out in 1996 on their third studio album, To the Faithful Departed. I think it's a really, really great track, and I think it's really catchy. I really, really like it, and the album cover is very recognisable. I love a recognisable album cover. This one's bright yellow, so really, really wonderful. Just gone 2:30, I think it's 2:33 now, which means less than half an hour left of the show, which is a real shame. I hope that you've enjoyed it a whole lot. And up next is a really, really great track. It's Cocteau Twins with Know Who You Are at Every Age.

That was Cocteau Twins with Know Who You Are at Every Age, which came out on their album Full Calendar Cafe in 1993. Now, oftentimes with Cocteau Twins, you actually can't hear the lyrics because lots of them are in gibberish, but I don't think that's the case with this one. There are lots more lyrics you really can hear, and I think that there's some really, really wonderful lyrics with a great message on this song, so I'm going to read some out to you. I won't heal unless I cry, I can't grieve, so I won't grow, and I won't heal until I let go. And I think that that's something that kind of provides a really, really important message, and I think it's a really, really lovely track that gives me kind of a lot of food for thought. And I really, really love Cocteau Twins. I think they're a great band, and I love that lots of their songs are in gibberish, because I think it really allows you to have your own interpretation, your own thoughts and feelings towards it, without it kind of being influenced by, you know, a true meaning or, you know, certain specific lyrics. But I think that when you can understand the lyrics, I think that they really come out with some really wonderful and I think emotional and truthful lyrics, so I thought I would share those with you. I think it's a really, really great track, and even just the title, Know Who You Are at Every Age, I think is really important. I think that, you know, in your entire life, the only person you're really going to know for the whole time is yourself, so I think it is really important to know who you are at every age. I think that's a really brilliant message, and I think it's a really, really brilliant track. Up next, I think, is The Cure. So it's going to be The Cure with How Beautiful You Are, which came out on their album Kiss Me, Kiss Me, Kiss Me. Really, really great track.

Cure with How Beautiful You Are came out in 1986 on their album Kiss Me, Kiss Me, Kiss Me. I really, really loved that song last summer whenever I went into town. That was the very first track I would listen to. I think it really got me in this kind of positive, uplifted mood. I think it's a really great track. It has got a story to it. And if you listen to the story, maybe it's not positive or uplifting, but I think that the tune itself and the music and the melodies and the harmonies are really uplifting and fun, kind of jangly and a bit all over the place and unexpected. I think it's a really, really wonderful thing. I really like The Cure. I think they're a great band. They're on tour at the moment, which is really exciting. And I really, really do like them. I played some a little bit earlier. And I'll definitely play some next week, so make sure you tune in again for that. Up next is Bjork. It's just gone 3:15. This one came out on her debut album, Debut, in 1993. It's called There's More to Life Than This.

York with There's More to Life Than This, live at the Milk Bar Toilets. That one came out in 1993 on her album debut, which is a really, really great album. I really like the album cover. I think it's quite an unusual pose, but I think it's really nice. I love the makeup that she's got going on there. She's got kind of dots above her eyes, I think. I think it's a really, really nice. I remember, I think it was last year, when I was kind of just joining the station, and I was kind of meeting everybody. It was really nice. I actually interviewed quite a few people, you know, other presenters at the station, and lots of them said that Bjork was one of their favourite artists to play, and I think that's a really wonderful thing. I think Bjork is really wonderful. She just performed at a festival, and she wore this kind of dress made up of balloons, which I thought was really, really pretty, and she played, like, these really unusual sounds, which I think was just so wonderful. I love Bjork. I think she's so kind of, I don't know, I don't know her personally, of course, so I couldn't say it for sure, but she seems so herself. I think lots of the times when you look at artists who are kind of in the industry and have been for a long time and they've put out quite a few albums, they become this kind of polished, perfect versions of themselves. And whilst I'm sure that applies to almost everybody, I think that Bjork just seems so unusual. And I think it's really lovely when you see an artist who's kind of got such a long spanning career that they still manage to reinvent themselves and evolve and try new things. I think it's a really, really lovely thing, and I really love Bjork. Up next is another great solo female artist. This one is Sinead O'Connor with I Want Your Hands on Me.

That was Sinead O'Connor with I Want Your Hands On Me, which came out in 1987 on the album The Lion and the Cobra. I think it's a really, really great track, really great album. I really, really love Sinead O'Connor. I think she's really brilliant. That was, I think, the second to last track. Only got time for about one more track, which is really exciting. I hope that you've enjoyed the show today. I hope that you've kind of listened to some tracks that made you think, or something new, or something different. And I hope that you tune in again next week. I'll be back every single Saturday, 1 till 3. So, you know, make sure you tune in again next week, and the week after, and so on, etc. Forever. So I really hope you enjoyed it. Let me know if you have any suggestions. You can kind of let me know if you'd like me to play anything in particular by emailing bonnie@ipswichcommunityradio.com. Again, thank you so much for tuning in, and up next is Blossoms with Your Girlfriend, which came out in 2020 on their album, I think it was Famous Loving Spaces or something like that, I can't quite recall. Foolish Loving Spaces. Okay, so yeah, please enjoy, thank you.

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7: 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Just a fiver ahead.

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0: Hang on a minute, I've got some notes on the back of an envelope here. 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I'm David and I'll be playing you some top drawer offshore sounds. The Rest of the World show, the show that's much cooler than its presenter.
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8: High wall, city, comfy bowl, two square on your body. Then I'll begin.

everyone. This is Tommy Lambert here on ICR. I've got hiccups. Great, isn't it? To start the show with hiccups. I will be out to speak some point. Shall we try again? Right. Hello, everyone. This is Tommy Lambert here on ICR 105.7 FM. Ipswich Community Radio. This is Tommy's Rock and Metal Mayhem, and I am here for the next 3 hours playing you the best in rock, metal, cheese, and all sorts of nonsense. It's 2 minutes past seven here on a Thursday afternoon. How you all doing? How you doing? Is everyone cool? Is everyone good? I should hope so, seeing as it's nice cooler weather at the moment, and we've had some rain, and it's continuing to rain, and I'm really enjoying it. If you want to get in contact with the show, please do. The text line is 07507-320105. That's 07507-320105. Oh, yes. We start off the show with a brand new track by Volucrene. Their album, Chapter V, which is obviously 5, Renewal, comes out on the 25th of September. That was Borderline, brand new single from them. Quite a few brand new ones coming up. So you've got Another Skyway, brand new one from them. The brand new track from Spread Eagle. The excellent one from local legends, Aetheria. Very good. One by Mother of Millions, the brand new track, and I'm so glad to be saying this, the brand new single from Down. Yes, the Phil Anselmo side project. Very good stuff. Also one by a band called Logic Knot. One by Stormbringer. One by Trans and...

Transatlantic Radio. Very good one from them. And the brand new single from Girish and the Chronicles. The Three of a Kind for today is by ZZ Top. Oh, yes, it is. And I think you can understand why. We lost the amazing drummer Frank Beard on August 17th at the age of 77. It hasn't said exactly how he passed, but I'm not really sure I want to know. But I want to remember him in the music that we love. So, three great tracks from three great albums from one amazing band, ZZ Top. All sorts of great music coming up on today's show. This is Another Skyway, A-N-O-V-A, Skyway. It's their brand new single. It's called Somatic.

Black Crowes, how fantastic. 1992, they released an album called The Southern Harmony and Music Companion. Really fantastic album. If you haven't heard it, well, you've just heard a track from it. That was a track called No Speak, No Slave. The Black Crowes, what a fantastic band. Before that, it was Wasp from 2001's Unholy Terror. That was Charisma. And before that, it was Another Skyway, A-N-O-V-A, brand new single from them called Somatic. Right, what's next? This is Spread Eagle. They have a brand new single out, and it's a cover of the UFO classic Pushed to the Limit, and the album The Brutal Divine. It comes out, well, it's out now. Go and buy it. It's good.

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I remember when that song came out. That was Rocket from the Crypt from the album Scream, Dracula Scream from 1995. Track called On a Rope. I remember when that came out, and my parents wouldn't let me listen to it because they said it's really bad. It's it glorifies, you know, I won't say the word, but you know what I'm saying. But yeah. Oh, I love that song. I do. Before that, Thin Lizzy from 1981's Renegade. That was Leave This Town. And before that, it was Spread Eagle, a brand new track from them called Push to the Limit. It's a cover of the UFO classic and the album The Brutal Divine. Well, it's out now. Right, local legends, Aetheria. They're back. The album Fool's Gold comes out in 9 days' time. And I'm telling you, I can't wait to hear it. The whole album's going to be fantastic. This is the brand new single. And if you're able to, well, of course you're able to. Who hasn't got access to it now? Go on YouTube and watch the new music video for this track. It's hilarious. You can tell they're having fun and enjoying themselves. And I could tell also the outtakes of that music video would have been absolutely hilarious. This is Popcorn.

Two-faced woman with your two-faced lies! I hope that two-faced living made you satisfied! You told me, baby, I was your only one!

That was Downer from their self-titled album from 2006. That was Last Time. I remember that was always put out on all like the magazine, free magazine CDs of like rock and metal magazines and stuff like that. And it was also on a few of the compilations of like the standard £5 rock and metal compilations for a little while. Yeah, Last Time by Downer. Before that was AC/DC from the classic album Power Rage from 1978. That was Kick to the Teeth. And before that, it was the brand new one by Athoria, local legends Athoria. Track called Popcorn. As I say, if you get time, go on YouTube and watch the music video for that. It is very funny. And as I say, I can imagine the outtakes of that was absolutely hilarious. The album Fool's Gold comes out on the 29th of August. All right, what's next? This is a brand new one by a band called Mother of Millions. New to me and new to you, hopefully. Hopefully, you'll enjoy this. The album T, the letter T. It comes out 11th of September. This is a brand new single called The Innocent.

All right, that was Shore Blades. Very good stuff. Very good stuff indeed. Surprised you haven't heard of them before. Well, you say that. I don't know. Very good band. Tommy Shore and Jack Blades. They only have one album out, but as you heard, it was very good. Tommy Shore was the singer. Is the singer and guitarist for Styx. And Jack Blades is the singer and bassist of Night Ranger. In 1995, they had an album out called Hallucination. And that was a track called My Hallucination. Before that, it was EMF. I played that because a couple of days back, we lost Derry Brownson, the founding member of EMF. He died at the age of 55. That's my favourite track by EMF. A lot of people would say, oh, it's Unbelievable. I love Unbelievable, but I also love They're Here, which is the track I played from the album Stigma from 1992, EMF. And before that, it was Mother of Millions, a brand new track called The Innocent, and the album, just simply the letter T. It's called T

Threshold. You know they're fantastic. 2012, they released the album March of Progress, and that was a track called The Hours. Before that, it was Heaven and Hell, the only album they released before the sad death of Ronnie James Dio. An album called The Devil You Know was released in 2009. Basically, what the story was behind that, a quick little deep dive, was that they wanted to continue on as Black Sabbath with Ronnie James Dio back on vocals. The hoofed one, Sharon, refused that. She said no, it weren't happening. So they all got together. The entire band of Black Sabbath went under the name of Heaven and Hell and released that album with Ronnie James Dio on vocals. That was a track called Follow the Tears. And before that, it was Down. So glad to be saying that again. Blood Oath, brand new single, Volume V, aka 5, comes out the 20th of November. Going to be brilliant. This is a brand new track by Logic Knot. Really good stuff. This is a track called Redemption. Check it out.

0: That was Styx. 1978, they released an excellent album, Pieces of Eight. Yes, that was Blue Collar Man, Long Nights. Before that, it was Chez Kane. From 2021's self-titled album, that was Too Late for Love. And before that, it was the brand new track by Logic Knot. Oh, yes, very good stuff. Redemption, really good track. Really good music video as well. Right, it is time for this.
1: Strap yourselves in. It's time for Tommy's Three of a Kind.
0: Yes, this week's Three of a Kind is by the legendary ZZ Top. For the simple reason we lost the amazing Frank Beard, the drummer of ZZ Top, on the 17th of August, age 77. Poor guy. Absolutely legendary man. Legendary band. So I've chosen three great tracks from three great albums and one amazing band. First, you're going to be hearing Sleeping Bag from Eliminator from Afterburner. How bad of me. Afterburner from 1985. After that, you're going to be hearing Barbecue from 1972's Rio Grande Mud. And after that, you're going to be hearing Dirty Dog from 1983's Eliminator. But this is my three of a kind for today. It is in tribute to the excellent drummer of ZZ Top, Frank Beard. This is Sleeping Bag.

That was my three of a kind for today, dedicated to the drummer of ZZ Top, Frank Beard, who we lost on August 17th at the age of 77. Three fantastic thracks? Apologies. Three fantastic tracks. There you go, I can speak. From their back catalogue. So you just heard Dirty Dog from 1983's Eliminator. Before that you heard Bar BQ from 1972's Rio Grande Mud. And before that you heard Sleeping Bag from Afterburner from 1985. Amazing music, fantastic stuff. Right, let's carry on now with another brand new track. This is a band called Stormbringer. Their album, Transcendence, comes out 4th of September, and this is the brand new single. This is Dirt and Bone. Check it out.

Classic stuff there from Manfred Mann's Earth Band, from the album Watch from 1978. That was Chicago Institute. Before that was Foreigner from 1977, self-titled album. That was Head Knocker. And before that, it was a brand new track from Stormbringer, a track called Dirt and Bone, from the album Transcendence, which comes out the 4th of September. Bit of a slower one now, but it's a good one. This is classic sounding stuff, but it's new. This is Transatlantic Radio, their album Midnight Transmission. It's out now. This is the brand new single. This is Fever Dream.

Ali Venable. 2019, she released an album called Texas Honey. Track called Broken, really good stuff. Before that, it was Def Leppard from 2002's X. That was Four Letter Word. And before that, it was Transatlantic Radio, a track called Fever Dream. The album, Midnight Transmission, it's out now. Very good stuff. Right, final brand new one of the show. This is Girish and the Chronicles. The album Disintegrate, it comes out on the 20th of November. This is the brand new single. It's the title track. This is Disintegrate.

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Everyone, this is Joachim from Sanofon, and you're listening to Tommy's Rock and Metal Mayhem on ICR 105.

0: Christian and the Mega.
1: What a great track. Aerosmith, Just Push Play, from the album of the same name from 2001. Before that, it was Nickelback from Silver Side Up from 2001. That was Woke Up This Morning. And before that, it was Gearish and the Chronicles, the final brand new track of the show, a track called Disintegrate, from the album of the same name from, that comes out on the 20th of November. Right, next up is a band called Fury in the Slaughterhouse. The album The Hearing and the Sense of Balance was released in 1995, and this is a track from it. It was most probably their well-known single, Dancing in the Sunshine of the Dark.

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That was Rock Goddess from the album Young and Free from 1986. That was the excellent Streets of the City. Before that, it was Diamond Head from 1993's Death and Progress. That was I Can't Help Myself. And before that, it was Fury in the Slaughterhouse from 1995's... Oh, what was the name of that blimmin' album? Oh, The Hearing and the Sense of Balance. It's a track called Dancing in the Sunshine of the Dark. And we've got much long left, so let's carry on. This is Kevin Peake from 1981's Awakening. I always break this out. This is Faster Than Light.

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Week 9 already. Big up everyone listening. We're here till 8 o'clock. Warming you up on your Saturday evening. Whether you're going out, staying in, whatever you're doing, we're here to get you going.

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And that's the one called DJ Dusty. Who's currently waiting outside in the car park. So I'm going to mix the next one in. And then quickly go run down and let him in.

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2: So, yup, in the studio, we've got the one called DJ Dusty. Do you want to say hello to the people?
3: Yeah, big up yourself, everybody out there. Big up yourself, Isaac.
2: Yeah, so Dusty's come to do a guest DJ slot for us.
3: Yeah, we'll be flinging some tunes. Get you ready for your Saturday night.
2: That's the one. Let's go.

So in a bit, we'll also be doing a live interview with DJ Dusty. Big up all the Ipswich Town fans. I live near the stadium and you guys are making some noise today. Starting off with a win. It's all good. Big up everyone down at the block party today as well. And all the man them down at Felixstowe, Beach Street. Bigging up Mr. C, DJ Natch and Natch Jr. Bigging up all the Ipswich man them. Whether you live here, whether you work here, or you're just down for the weekend.

0: Gotta say big up to the Shamrock crew. Had a good night down there last night. And Thursday too. Everyone loved the vibe so much. They asked us to come back. So me and DJ No One, or Mr. No One, are going to be there every last Thursday of the month. So come see us.
1: You've been hit by.

0: Yup. 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Time to speak to Dusty. Now, big up yourself, Dusty, for coming in.
1: Yeah, yeah, not a problem. Big up yourself too. Respect.
0: Yep, been waiting to get you in there for a little while. I'm glad you kept your word and come back.
1: Yeah, I was gonna come back.
0: You know. Yeah, I like your style, man.
1: We yeah. Guys are busy, man.
0: Yep, you know that, man. Done, done. So, just gonna ask you a few questions before you go into a live mix for us.
1: Yeah, yeah.
0: So, yeah, what's coming up for you next?
1: Well, play every last Saturday at the Kitchener. We'll be playing. I won't be playing at the end of this month, though. True Carnival weekend, and I'm going away. Going away to Leeds Carnival. So, but at the end of September, we'll be at the Kitchener, Earl Kitchener, for everybody. Party vibes, playing a bit of everything for everybody. You know.
0: Yeah, I came down to the Kitchener a few weeks ago, man. It was good, man. Squeeze again. Yeah, that was good vibes, man. So, how did you get into DJing, Dusty?
1: Well, I used to be a sound man back in the 80s. I used to be a DJ. I used to DJ on sound. Melody Sound. Big up, Bopper.
0: Yes, big up, Bopper. Don't know.
1: Yeah. Left off Melody Sound and graduated. Went to a shanty sound.
0: Yes.
1: Yeah, and then I was on a shanty sound forever. You know?
0: Yeah,
1: I've been in the business for a long time. I'm talking back in like 84. I used to be at school and DJing in blues dance.
0: Yeah, you know? Big up the bluesers. My mum used to tell me about them. I was 4 years old then, brother. I was young then, man.
1: You'll never get nothing like a blues dance again. I missed it.
0: I don't think we will. We tried to recreate the blues. We used to have little parties there, man, and sell two drink and stuff. Like put a little table in front of the kitchen door. But we were taking over from you guys, man. You lot, we've heard about all the parties there on all the estates, man. Yeah.
1: Yeah, yeah. You could walk from Witten to Nacton for blues dance, man. And blues don't finish till morning.
0: Yeah, yeah. Done, no.
1: Them days.
0: So, what music or what DJs influenced you and your style?
1: Say Charlie Moses, DJ from Ashanti side, mm-hmm. You know, and people like Redneck,
0: yeah,
1: them kind of man there influenced me. But as a DJ, a lot of DJs now from they're not really DJing again, they take up music vibes, you know, and start playing couple tunes. I know a few man, my friend them from London used to be DJs, and then select music and play music, you know.
0: Yep, yep. So, what's your biggest moment as a DJ so far?
1: Biggest moment really, I played at the St. Kitts and Nevis Independence Dance up in Northampton, representing, you know, my country as a Makitishan pro.
0: Yeah.
1: You know, so.
0: Big things.
1: Yeah, it's wicked, wicked dance.
0: Yeah, man. Yeah, man.
1: Then talk about plus in Caribbean music, you know, soca music.
0: Yeah.
1: Wicked dance, it's wicked.
0: So, what advice would you give to someone who's up and coming or someone's just starting as a DJ?
1: If you're not starting as a people, you got to remember one thing as a DJ, you have to look at your crowd.
0: Yep. Yeah?
1: You got to play. I like to play for the ladies. Because once you get the ladies dancing, the man would follow.
0: Yep. You know that, man.
1: Play for the ladies.
0: Yep.
2: Yep. This one's for the ladies out there.
0: Yeah, man. So, yeah, it's a pleasure having you here, man. I'm going to play one more and then we're going to go straight into a mix, man. So, yeah, big up DJ Dusty. Love.
1: Love, bro.

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It's nearly that time. 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
2: Oh. 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
4: Oui.

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So end of September.

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1: man's versatile.
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1: Sons of Sonics.

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Last Saturday every month.

0: So, yep, as I was just saying, thank you, DJ Dusty.
1: Yeah, it's been my pleasure. Enjoyable.
0: Yeah, love, man. Thanks for coming in.
1: Yeah, yeah. I tried to give them a little piece of everything, but do remember, last Saturday of every month, down at the Earl Kitchener, we play everything. 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Certain things I couldn't play tonight because of air rate.
0: Yep.
1: You get the full raw thing down at the Earl Kitchener alongside I'm a DJ.
0: Yep. Respect, man.
1: Bless up.
0: And thanks for keeping it clean for us, man. I know you had some rhythms there you wanted to drop, man.
1: Yeah. 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
0: All right, respect.
1: All right, bless up.
0: Yep.

So as we're coming to the end, so I say big up to the Shamrock crew. Having me and Mr. No One down there. We played Thursday. They loved it so much. They asked us to come back. So you can catch me and Mr. No One down at the Shamrock last Thursday of every month. Yep, good times. Good people. Also, don't forget, 5th of September, down at the Flying Horse, it's party time. Free entry. Yup, a free party for you guys. Myself and Mr. No One. Between us, we cover every genre. Bare vibes. The night is called Ipswich Vibes. If you're not doing anything on the 5th, even if you are doing something, cancel it. Come down to the Flying Horse. For you who don't know, that's in White House, Waterford Road. It's gonna be live.

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1: no killer man. 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

0: Hang on a minute, I've got some notes on the back of an envelope here. 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I'm David and I'll be playing you some top drawer offshore sounds. 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

All right, it's DJs on Rotation. This is me, Tommy Lambert, here for the next 2 hours, playing you some D&B, some breakbeat, some old school, some rave, and you're going to enjoy the show, and if you don't, I'll smack you one. You heard me? This is Felix Gregis till the break of dawn.

Felix Gregis, Till the Break of Dawn. Now I'm going to get some Vaughn up in the place with Echoes. I know I sound silly. I sound so silly that I make any silly voices. Let's just talk properly. This is Vaughn with Echoes 2024.

Well, that was a bit of a rubbish transition, wasn't it? Shoulder B. This is Drum and Race. You might have heard this on my Tuesday night show. I loved it so much, I had to drop it in here.

That was a new hope. Oh, sorry, this one's a new hope. This is Game Shark. I love discovering tracks like this. It's just so chill. But it's not going to stay chill for long, I tell you that.

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Send it over to Michael's sister. This is Funny When How Time Flies When You're Having Fun. The Raver's Choice version. And this is so good.

0: All right, let's go 2 years before. This is Optical Haze from the Wonderful Experiences EP from 1993. This is The Storyteller, and this is so good. I love the samples on this.
1: Let's begin now.

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This next one, Lift Me Up, it's the Mike Slammer and Red Alert remix. Such fantastic sounds from 1994, I tell you.

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Ramos, Supreme and Sunset Regime. This is Gotta Believe. Just, 1994.

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And you know I had to throw this in here at some point. 1993. Fat Controller. Yeah, it's the classic. It's In Complete Darkness. You know it's fantastic. You know it's brilliant.

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0: Still staying with 1993. DJ Force and the Evolution. Fall Down on Me. And you know that's a fantastic one. 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

other things, not because they are easy, but because they are hard. 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

0: 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The Eagle has landed.
1: 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This is going up to 2021. This is Most Uplifting, the New Decade Remix.

All right, 10 minutes left. Suppose I've got to drop this one in there, and I, 1991, SL2, the original version of DJ's Take Control. Now I had to drop it in. I love that track.

Oh, it's been a fun show, hasn't it, guys? This DJ's Take Control. SL2, great stuff. DJ's on rotation. Hope you guys have enjoyed it. Have a good one. Gonna end with Atlantic Ocean with Waterfall, because it's a classic.

0: This is an art attack. This is an art attack. This is art attack.
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15: 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This is the luxurious, illustrious King Silky, throne holder number one. Ooh, your girlfriend's favorite on-air DJ. 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
2: The rest of you just sit back and wait. Quit acting like groupies. 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So when a man can tell me about handling business, being a bot, making his money and still doing what you wanna do, then you can come up here and tell me. I'm just here to tell you stories. That's it. I gotta explain to you every single little detail and why and where and which and why and all this about all every last decision in my life.
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0: feel one with your spirit, you know it. 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Your spirit. One with your spirit, you know it.
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2: Got the green, got the green, got the green.
4: Come count this money with me, y'all.
2: Got the green, got the green.
4: Keep counting.
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time I had to man, had some out. Had to be tripping out. This whole nother level shot. I got it on their toes. So I put the on the road. She tryna on the old. I got this me. 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Me and my brother like me, you know.

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0: This part of the show is all for you, beautiful lady, my radio goddesses. 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Let these slow jams massage your desires. Let Live in the Castle with King Silky Baby be your escape. 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Yeah, all ready.
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1: Yeah. 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

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King Silky.

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ladies. Have you ever wondered, what is the purpose of a soulmate? Well, I believe a soulmate's purpose is to shake you up and break down your ego just a little bit. The purpose of a soulmate is to show you your vulnerabilities and addictions. A soulmate should break your darkness open so that new light can get in. Make you so desperate and out of control that you have to change your life. Then your soulmate will introduce you to your spiritual master. Yeah. Already.

This is the luxurious King Silky, and I hope you're enjoying this midnight passion. I'm going to share a silky secret with you. A loving relationship is one in which the loved one is free to be their self. Laugh with me, but never at me. Cry with me, but never because of me. To love life, to love yourself, to love being loved. Such a relationship is based upon freedom and can never grow in a jealous heart. Already. Yeah. Keep it locked right here for more Midnight Passion. Live in the castle with the illustrious King Silky.

be a little extra. You know what I'm saying? I ain't trying to do too much. I'm just looking to go out and have fun. You know, just chill with my people. You know, my people mean the world to me. You know, you build a family on the dance floor, and you know, that's to me, that's everything.